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0: Friday day. 2 to 6 p.m. This is The Climax with DJ Sway and Melanie.
1: And at around this time, we like to jump into some really serious conversations, but very lightheartedly with one of the coolest doctors I've ever met in my whole life. Dr. Tuto Victor is in the building, well, via the phone line, as per usual, here to talk to us about something that is very important, something that is very, personally, very close to my heart.
2: Yeah.
1: A word that I have known since I was almost 11. Years old, CAMCER, cancer. But this month is very dedicated to a specific cancer, which is breast cancer. And now, every week on a Wednesday, Kanakoye, we're going to be theming around breast cancer, speaking to different people from different angles. But today, as per usual, mongwa jarata harabulele jarata. Also because wana loba haka asenale runaka kwane because of the long holiday last week. Ladies and gentlemen, please help me welcome to the studio via phone line, Dr. Tuto Victor. How are you doing today, doc?
3: I'm great. Thank you for having me. Good afternoon to you, DJ Sway and Melanie and the listeners.
1: Absolutely love it. Now, doc, we gotta jump right into it. The A, not the B, but the C, a word that has tormented my life for a very long time, and this is why I really hold this month very close to my heart, and why I want us to spread as much awareness as possible. Cancer, right? And we're talking not just cancer, we're talking about Breast Cancer Awareness Month. And let's just start there, doctor. What is the theme for this year, and why is it so important?
3: So the theme for this year, actually, I think it's a very great theme. It says every story is unique, every journey matters. So basically what this theme is saying, it's saying we should reflect on the past, on the journey of those who've battled with breast cancer. It could be the patients, it could be families of the patients, and also us as healthcare providers. We should be looking at the individual stories of ladies and men who've been affected, study them and see what exactly do they tell us, what can we learn from them, and how do we move forward with those stories.
1: Love it. Absolutely love that theme. It's very unique to everybody. And I feel like, I think for the first time, I feel like Breast Cancer Awareness Month, they're really targeted, you know, trying to get to you. Not just me, maybe who's not affected, but to those who are also affected. And now speaking about, let's talk about it. Breast cancer, can it affect, you know, I've always been so curious, can it affect both men and women? And now also, just let us know some of the early signs, say what I should look out for as a man, how it is possible for men, and as a woman, as is more popular on women, or maybe the styles are different, let me know as the doctor.
3: Yeah, and that question speaks to the theme, to say if every story matters, then are men involved, are men part of the story? And the short answer is yes, men are indeed part of the story, because men live on a breast tissue. Even though traditionally, the breast tissue yabana doesn't grow to the same size as breast tissue yabasadi, but the same breast tissue, it can become cancerous and it can have the same consequences that we men present with. So for signs and symptoms that people have to look out for, people should know themselves, but be aware of their skin, how it appears. If all of a sudden your skin becomes thick, and I get a little pilana muni, the nipples dissimilar, the change, they become retracted, your skin lone and a little pimpling and a dimpling, or any change in the skin that you are not previously used to, you should be alarmed and visit your doctor. If unalin twice a holding, you discover a lump in your breast, or all of a sudden your breast in some mosa musi. These are some of the things that people should be paying attention to.
1: Okay, great. And thank you so much for all those examples. And I just wanted to find out from you the importance of early detection, because, you know, you don't want anybody having to go through the whole process of cancer at its very last stage. So let's just talk about that. How is it that finding it early changes the chances of survival and also treatment options?
3: Okay. I'm going to use a simple example so that it can drive the point home. You know, they're saying, if you have a garden and the first tomato is similar and rotten, before more spreader throughout your garden, you want to identify that tomato way, cut away and away lastly, so that you can get rid of that infection or invasion into your farm. So the same principle applies when it comes to the changes that breast cancer mole building. Firstly, Huawei is going to okay, in a single area, those cancerous changes, which are early stages, normally stage one, stage two. And World Health Organization is trying to say countries should aim to detect cancers, 60% of them, early like this. It goes back to the theme, every story matters. Those women, by and large, detected early, usually they've got good outcomes. So you were saying, why early detection really important? When the disease is still localized in one place, easy spread, the prognosis, the outcomes, usually they are good. But if you are catching the disease, it's really late, went through the blood vessels, went to other areas of the body, usually it's an uphill battle, and the outcomes most of the time. So we say, as soon as you observe those changes, come early so that, fingers crossed, we catch the disease presentissimal.
1: Now, Doc, so many myths that have, come across. I'm not even sure if they're true or not. And I just need to find out from you, what are some of those myths that are associated with breast cancer that need to be cleared today? Gore molemo a re tse ka tsebe tsa bone tse pedi gore nyame ne ke re ditse mo the climax gotwe and mo tsa botsogo le Dr. Vic are. When it comes to breast cancer, here are some of the myths that we're clearing. What are some of them?
3: Okay. So people believe that you always have to have a relative who has had cancer for you to develop it. You can actually be the first in your lineage to develop it. A high percentage of cancers, those people have a close relative who had cancer. And then when it comes to lumps or skin changes, people worry if it's not painful, then it can be cancer. Even if it's not painful,

0: doctors or a battle by who wake up. And the other one is the one you touched on, Yaban, where men believe where they can develop breast cancer labor.
1: Okay, Doc. So now, also, I might be in my car, right? And I don't know if this is possible, but I think I've come across it. How do I physically check? Maybe when you're in your car right now and or maybe you're just getting home, right, where there's a little bit more privacy and you just want to check. How do I know this is a red flag or this is something I shouldn't be really worried about in terms of checking the lumps? Like, how do you go about it?
0: Okay, we use the sequence here, look, feel, touch. So the looking part, it could be you examining someone else, or it could be you standing in front of the mirror. So in front of the mirror, if you examine lebelela, the right side, you take your right hand, you grab your right breast, the appearances, everything under good lighting. So you take care of the looking, you know the physical appearance. And then the feel, when you are lying down, in reverse, like that, the breast in and you can touch it. In like two juba boroto, we can clear all the massage 360 from the outer area going all the way up to the nipple. You are going to feel what's in there. Sometimes when I lay the lamp, especially for women, breastfeeder. And then lastly, if there is any lump or anything, you zone into it while monitoring palpation. So you should do this at least once a month, especially for ladies, men as well. I usually advise women to do it in the first day of their period. A lot of women, they tell me, Dr. Victor, I've done this for so long, I never feel anything. I think it's pointless. And I tell them, my sister, keep doing it until the day you observe something.
1: So look, feel, touch, those are the rules that Dr. Vega just explained to us. So please, like our doctor said, once a month, try it. Don't think you don't try it, execute it, because it is for your own health being. Doctor, just to wrap it up, what facilities in Botswana offer free screening services, as well as your advice for somebody sitting at home and who wants to get checked, but is it really scary to find out or they might possibly have breast cancer?
0: Hey, as a healthcare provider, we take matters of cancer seriously. We have strong referral networks. So just visit your nearest health facility. Some of the private ones, usually there's a small fee to pay, but around this time of the month, usually they waive the fee. The public ones, definitely you never have to pay anything. You go there, you present yourself. Even if you haven't noticed anything with you, just for reassurance, they will assist you. Should they find anything, they're going to refer you in the right direction.
1: Absolutely love it. Thank you so much, Doc. And before we part ways with you, please do let us know, where can we find you on social media? Where is your practice, in case do you also offer these sort of screening services? Please do let us know.
0: Okay, so Eternity Medical Practice, we are located in Khabrono West, Phase 1. Just the street just behind KFC, Letari, California. And then our phone number is 74-613-023. And then for this month, yes, if a lady comes in and says they just want to be assessed their breast, we waive the fee. My exam in Nahela, and that is that. We can do it complimentary. But if we have to sit down, then ask you family history, do a consultation, Yana, we'll also charge a small fee different from our regular consultation fee.
1: Thank you so much for that one, Doc.
0: Those that medically are not going to be charged.
2: 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Radio is about.

0: You. Yes, you. We know you are a liker of nice things.
1: You know yourself.
0: So, say jealousy. 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
1: My name is Vincent Wright, Ready and Relevant Roman Mathais, and this is On Trend. If it's trending on your timeline, spoken about in social circles or wherever it may be, trust and believe that we've got all the tea and it's piping. And as we celebrate African Pride Month, we often celebrate African culture, creativity and talent. But are Africans actually benefiting economically from what we create? The Banana Club Economic Inclusion Forum is sort of asking the same question, and we're looking for answers to those questions. Is inclusion enough? Do people need real access to capital, opportunities, networks, markets, and ownership? And here to break it all down for me is Tanlume Inyatseng, the creative director and founder of Banana Club. And they are working on something that I believe is paramount. And the conversation this evening is going to be really around inclusion beyond access.
2: Good on yourself.
1: So, I don't know. I always get so nervous when I have to talk to you.
2: Why?
1: Because of what Harley.
2: Yeah. I am really smart. Yeah.
1: And I think the way you're so smart, I'm really sort of, anytime the Economic Inclusion Forum comes, and this being its second time, I'm always so curious as to what drives the conversation, why the need to bring up conversations like this, why access beyond inclusion. Maybe let's start there.
2: Oh, okay. Well, thank you, first of all, for having me. I'm so happy to be here. I think, you know, the theme Access Beyond Inclusion for us really is trying to shift the conversation beyond representation and towards more meaningful participation. We've done a lot of conversations over the last 7 years at Banana Club, and I think really as a world around conversations around representation, but I think it's very important for now to really get to a place where we speak to participation of those we are often saying aren't represented. So I think the kind of questions we're trying to ask is what becomes possible when access is intentionally designed into our economies, institutions and cultural ecosystems. And yeah, that's really the crux of what we're trying to have a conversation around. So Tota, you remember that meme that was trending a couple of years, a couple of years ago, yeah, we're squeezing in. Yeah. I think that's essentially kind of like the crux of what it is that we are trying to do with this.
1: We should sort of move away from saying, guys, make space for marginalized communities, to give them opportunities to access the economy it is meant to build,
2: and equally participate, really, because I feel like, you know, people speak to representation or let's just say representation, and the reality of it is that once you representation really is designed to make everyone flourish. We speak to economic transformation, etc., and I think the more we open up markets to allow everyone to participate, the more essentially we all get to benefit from everyone's participation.
1: All right, we continue our conversation with the creative director and founder of Banana Club, Tanlume Inyatseng. And you can be a part of the conversation on +26739110066. That's where you can send your voice notes. And of course, you can also call me directly on the same line and be a part of the conversation. What does, we've spoken about inclusion, but what does it really mean to have access to play equally amongst your peers when it comes to the economic drive? And I think what you guys are doing this year is absolutely amazing, especially from a continental perspective,
2: yes,
1: where you're bringing even key players who have spoken, who have come from Africa and have succeeded and have actually played part in driving big economies even beyond this continent. And I think that's something that's worth.
2: Can I tell you, my mic was off the whole time as I was speaking.
1: Anyway, we continue the conversation after this. +26739110066.
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3: 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We're looking for the citizens who built this country. As Botswana celebrates 60 years of independence, Yerno FM and YTV bring you the 60 at 60 campaign, Builders of Botswana. 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
1: Now, whenever you and I have talked about the ingredients, we've talked about what to prepare and how to prepare it. But we've never talked about what do you do when somebody prepares for you food that you're not even enjoying in front of you. The first WhatsApp message, keep me anonymous, says, "Hey, Lute, I actually got into a new relationship 2 months ago, and my girlfriend loves cooking. She cooks horrible food. I eat before I go hang out with her. As soon as she gives me food, I chew 3 times and say, 'Oh my God, I think about how the paka comes. So now, she prepares for me mupako every single day. Can you love Lute?" Another WhatsApp just coming through says, "Lute, lona banyana ba maletseng ga litse go apa sis yo." So bona o bua yang ga dijo di se monate ngwanaka.
2: Yei, go thata nyana nyela. Ke a leka go ntsha sa ene for the whole year, no go le batha.
1: O ntsha yang?
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1: O ntsha yang kha ya teng ha o e ba yang?
2: Ai, mo we o tsile kare.
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3: Any man who must say, I am the king, is no true king. Make sure you understand that.

As I think in a practical sense, we need to start moving towards creating spaces where people can actively engage with the conversations you're talking to. So, like you mentioned, as issues like access to capital, I think it's very important for us to really sit and understand why certain ideas get funded and some ideas don't, and what that means, and how, like, you know, artists or those who are normally people who are within the margins usually kind of get left in that conversation. Opportunities as well, like, where are we leaving time?

I'll give you an example. Creative sector loan, entertainment, nightlife. You see a flyer every single week, and I can bet on it 150 or more that majority of the flyers you'll see right now are pretty

opportunities that can also unlock, because when you see yourself represented or when you see yourself actively participating in something, you also want to participate, right? And you also want to contribute to that. So if we started looking at spaces in that way, in which we make everyone feel comfortable enough to participate, or comfortable enough, more importantly, to spend their money in spaces that they feel like see them and represent people that look and look like them, I think is where we kind of get it. We would be getting it right. So, I mean, in the context of what we're trying to achieve next week, one of the big, one of the parts of our program that's really targeted to a younger audience is, you know, a music segment that looks

0: equal pay or being represented well. But even within black communities, we do know that there are certain marginalized groups who aren't always accepted into spaces, right? So how do we push that conversation forward? How do we also just like create a space where emerging talent can also be able to be in the room and also participate and ask the kind of questions into how they tap into an industry that sometimes feels like is designed to leave them out?
1: Why, in your opinion, why do you think access is still a major barrier for entrepreneurs and creatives?
0: I think because, you know, I don't have an answer to that, to be honest. In my, you know, own opinion, I think it's just a fact that a lot of times people

0: you only understand, right? Mm. So, let's say a certain community will be comfortable being around people who look like them and being in that space alone and not being kind of like comfortable with opening doors to other people experiencing their culture or also allowing themselves to experience other people's culture. So I think access is partly greed, it's partly just, you know, people being in their comfort zones. And yeah.
1: All right. We continue our conversation right after these ads. I am still with Tanlume Inyatseng, the creative director and founder of Banana Club, as we speak about access beyond inclusion.
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5: We're looking for the citizens who built this country. 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

0: I'm stylish. Talk big t-shirt, Billy. Watch on my wrist, but I bought that diamond. Talk crazy when I pull up in sight. Mile high, run that back, I'm stylish. Talk big t-shirt, Billy. Watch on my wrist, but I bought that diamond. Talk crazy when I pull up in sight. Mile high, the first class, I'm the pilot.
1: 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Live the music.
2: Murder cases double during independence holidays as crime spikes, and former MP Johan Tite and his associates face fraud charges.
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2: 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Good morning. Data shows a sharp spike in murders, armed robberies and rape cases during the independence holiday period, even as road fatalities declined. Police statistics for September 25 to October the 2nd show murders doubled from 8 during the same period last year to 16 this year, with 14 reportedly linked to intimate partner violence. Armed robberies more than doubled, rising from 5 during the same period to 12, while rape cases climbed from 28 to 36. Children accounted for 36% of rape victims. Police have also raised concern over criminals breaking into homes and forcing occupants to accompany them to ATMs to withdraw cash. On the roads, fatalities fell by 33.3%, from 9 to 6. However, traffic accidents increased by 11%, rising from 287 to 318. Former Ganzi North legislator Johani Tite and other accused persons are expected to appear before the Broadest Regional Court next Thursday in a corruption case involving more than 272 million pula linked to the Totome infrastructure project. Corruption busting agency, the DCEC, says businessman Nicholas Zakem has not yet been served with court papers as he is reportedly outside the country. The accused faces charges including obtaining by false pretenses, making documents without authority, cheating corruption, and 3 counts of money laundering. The allegations stem for a 272 million pula payment received from the Central District Council in 2020 under the Economic Stimulus Program for the Totome Infrastructure Project. The DCEC alleges that the accused submitted fraudulent references in support of their tender bid, including a forged letter of intent purportedly issued by one of the retail banks. According to the DCEC, the letter falsely indicated that the bank would provide a performance bond and an advance payment guarantee, despite neither being authorized nor intended by the bank. And finally, technical colleges and training institutions are being roped in to help the police tackle vehicle shortages and maintenance challenges through a new partnership. Speaking to Yaron FM News, Higher Education Minister Prince Maile says the initiative will see students gain hands-on experience servicing operational government vehicles while easing pressure on police maintenance resources. The program will initially involve the Botswana College of Engineering and Technology, Madirelo Training Center, Gang Brigade Center, Gwening Rural Development Association, Palapa Technical College, and Maung Technical College. Maile says the initiative will also turn underutilized public training facilities into productive service centers while equipping students with practical skills and workplace experience. And now a recap. Murder cases doubling during independence holidays as crime spikes, and former MP Johani Tite and his associates face corruption charges.
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0: And in today's weather update, Khabaroni and Kasane are heading for a scorching 34 degrees, while Francistown will be sweltering at 33. Maung takes the lead as the hottest with a sizzling 35 degrees Celsius. Across the borders, Johannesburg and Windhoek are both setting for a warm 28. Lusaka will be hotter at 31, while Harare enjoys a pleasantly warm 29. And lastly, Cape Town is the coolest of the lot at 18 degrees Celsius. It's a good day to have one on the rocks, get the laundry done and enjoy a little sunshine. Whatever your plans, let's ride through the weekend together. 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
2: Joining me is Talume Yayosing, creative director and founder of Banana Club. And the conversation that we're having this evening is really access beyond inclusion. We've spoken about rethinking, relooking. We need to see more of a Vincent in spaces. We've really stretched out that conversation. This is why Renalibo Vincent in certain spaces. But does Vincent have equal opportunities to money, equal opportunities to playing in that field? And I think that's a conversation we really want to unpack. And something that I'm really proud of Banana Club is the Economic Inclusion Forum, which speaks or brings young minds together to really break this thing down. And we were still talking about the barriers that form around this industry that we find a lot of young people and creators and marginalized communities in, right?

I mean, you'd have to find out from the conversation next week. But what I will say is, you know, Africa is not short of talent. We've seen that over the years, whether it is from West African exports, whether it's from South African, whether it's from like our own local amazing sportsmen. You know what I mean? Africa is not short of talent, but, you know, I do think that in the context of home,

0: reasons to that that we don't necessarily need to delve into right now. But what we're trying to do with platforms like this, and I'm seeing a lot of other platforms in Botswana trying to do, is really kind of just like tap into the economic and financial power of our culture, right? Recently, I don't know, it's not off the top of my mind, you'll apologize, but there is a festival that happens in Italy that is around culture. We had one of our weavers from Botswana, an elder lady, showcasing there, right? We have talents like Peter Mabeo, who's also been a great export in that regard in terms of like furniture to global markets, and worked with your Fendi's and, you know, your Wales Bonners. So it is quite evident that there is that, but I think most often it feels like those stories aren't celebrated as much as others. And I think what we're trying to have a conversation around is celebrating that, but not only celebrating that, but then also really educating people, or rather informing people, shedding light around the power of culture as capital.
1: That's very interesting. What do you think needs to change? Is it government policies? Is it the private sector? Is it financial institutions, or the way in which we approach entrepreneurship itself?
0: I think all of the above. All of the above, in the sense that I do feel like I would love to see a lot more private sector participation. When we look at Botswana at present, there's a large presence of corporate entities that are South African, right? And yet, when you look at the South African lens, a lot of those corporate entities are either supporting jazz festivals, or the art fairs in Africa are supported by a financial institution. And I think locally we haven't yet reached that. And what I would like to see, rather maybe to kind of like, you know, twist your question in a bit, what I'd like to see is a more private sector participation in the economy, more so within cultural space. And I'm not talking about handouts. I'm talking about proper investment into what I believe is an industry or a sector that has a potential of really driving Botswana to its next economic power. Not just creative in terms of just like music or entertainment, but also just like the cultural landscape. Botswana has such a unique story. We still are maybe one of the most beautiful untouched gems on the continent or in the world. And there is a lot of potential there that could, you know, be tapped into financially, that could open even more economic power for the country.
1: Maybe then let me sway you astray a little bit.
0: Yes.
1: You speak about wanting the private sector to empower creatives and entrepreneurs, but a lot of times, even as Botswana, when we think about the creative industry, we're so blind locked to entertainment,
0: yes,
1: which isn't necessarily the bulk of the creative, yes, industry. Where do you think we're really going untapped as a country in terms of empowering? Because yes, the music industry has driven economic growth in Botswana, but where do you think, or in which areas do you think have untapped territory?
0: I mean, I think all of them. You know, I feel like everybody is, as they say in the queer community, there's room for everybody. So I feel like literally everything from textiles. We have a beautiful story in Odi Weavers. Everything from visual arts. We each year have beautiful representation in terms of like global art fairs where Botswana talent, young talents like Tero Makepe, Katlego Sealtwala, who are doing immensely beautiful work and creating and putting Botswana on the map, right? And also, back to what you said, I don't think what we necessarily need is support, which maybe, yes, maybe support is the word that I'd rather not want to use. I think we need investment. Investment in these ideas that are currently doing well, but could do even better if invested in financially.
1: All right. And I think that's where then the Economic Inclusion Forum comes in.
0: Definitely.
1: Tell us a little bit about that. What people can expect from next week's forum.
0: I mean, I think we have our personally most impressive and ambitious lineup yet. Like you mentioned, Ibi Kamara, who is quite literally an international sensation. Born in Sierra Leone, has worked for every fashion house you can think under the sun, from Louis Vuitton to Chanel. Chanel to Beyonce to Rihanna.
1: Oh, honey, to Madonna. I'm going to be speaking to Beyonce after next week.
0: You know? So I feel like, you know, having a person who's not only that, but also queer, you know, African, black, being in the space and being able to just really like show how they've been able to get this level of reputational, astute and professional development over the years, that's one. We have an array of speakers from Botswana who are amazing, an array of speakers from the region as far as Zambia, Kenya, Zimbabwe, South Africa. I'm very excited about our afternoon program, as mentioned before, which is really centered around inclusive music spaces. We're closing up our forum also with an amazing concept, which is Open Decks. So Open Decks essentially is, we've put out an open call right now. If you go on our pages, or on our Instagram page at Banana Club, and we put out an open call to ask if you're an emerging DJ and you feel like, yeah, there's no space for you to DJ currently in the institutions that are available in the country, put your name forward, and then that afternoon when we close off for the cocktail reception, you'll be playing. So a lineup of amazing young emerging DJs will have an opportunity to play and end our night or our afternoon into the night at the forum. And I think that is what we speak to Harigbaka Access, right? To be like, okay, we are opening the doors for you. I don't care if I know you, if I don't know you, I don't care what gender you are. I do not really necessarily care about the your race, color of your skin, etc. I'm just saying, if you have a talent that you'd like to come and showcase it, this is your opportunity. So, yeah, these are some of the things that you can look forward to next week, Friday. And we are really proud and ambitious about this program that we have. And I really hope that it is the start of not just a conversation within a room, but also more of these kind of dialogues being had beyond the conversation that day.
1: So, different from last year, because I think last year spoke a bit about inclusion and playing within the economic sector,
0: yes,
1: which is the pink economy that we spoke about,
0: yes,
1: last year. What is the one highlight from next year's, this year's event? What do you want to walk away from this event and say, okay, we've achieved our mandate by having people like this in the room?
0: I think, like I mentioned before, private sector participation would be great. Secondly, I think also just a great turnout would be amazing. Like I said, what I'd be proud of, I'm already proud of what we've been able to put together, just as a small team as we are, right? What we have right now is quite impressive, and I'm already proud of it. But I think I need to highlight the fact that this is an event held by young Botswana for Botswana, right? And without, yes, there are international people coming in to participate, but it really is for us, by us. And I think that for me is already a tick in every single box that I can imagine.
1: All right. Yeah. If you were to give one young Botswana with talent and ambition one piece of advice about accessing economic opportunity, what would it be?
0: I would say, first of all, your ideas are valid. Go for them. Don't ever at any point shrink your ideas or your beliefs or your ambitions, more importantly, to your environment to the people around you or where you are. That's one. And then just be bold enough to be able to walk into that room and present your idea.
1: All right. That was Tanlume Inyatseng, the creative director and founder of Banana Club. And next week, they are hosting the Economic Inclusion Forum. Why get a they are as if I'm not a part of it? Mm-hmm. Catch us next week on Friday.
0: Can I throw one thing as well?
1: I was about to say, how do people get access to,
0: yes,
1: the,
0: I mean, apart from that, I do want people to understand that when we speak to inclusion and we're talking about the cultural sense, inclusion, we're talking about everyone, literally. So, Totahela, Haribaka inclusion, we're talking about whether it is differently abled, whether it is women, whether it is those who might have a bit more financial inclusion and those who don't. So, zonke. Yeah, everyone.
1: Yo, okay. So it's not just the queer community.
0: No,
1: we're putting it out there.
0: It is for everyone, yeah, right? And I think also, in addition to that, please do reach out to us at bananaclub.com. At bananaemoji.com. Our Instagram is at A Banana Club. Facebook, Banana Emoji Productions. Reach out to us. The event is currently live, and if you want to participate, I think all the information is there.
1: All right. Yeah. Cool stuff. Remember, inclusion gets you in the room. Access determines what you can do once you are there. Yep. Ladies and gentlemen, my name is Vincent Roman Mathis. Good night and God bless.
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4: My name is Chantel Majuta. I'm 18 years old and kitana mo IHS.
5: Uira ye ma mo IHS.
4: Kira ye too.
5: Uzena skolo le 17 years old izimane sinyala ke mathata hela. Ke lore u skipile ko sinarenga na ko junior.
4: No, kitana skolo early.
5: Mhm.
4: Yeah.
5: Ah nice. So sa meka sport se mo IHS Gaborone.
4: Sa meka netball.
5: Why did you pick IHS Gaborone di IHS di tletse mo Botswana?
4: It was honestly by default cuz ne ke batla nursing e be ke sa tsebe for nursing here. Then one of the lecturers for dental therapy were like, try dental and here I am.
5: So you did a dental therapy?
4: Yes.
5: Dental therapy? Yes.
4: Yes.
5: Mm-hmm.
4: Restoration, the basic procedures, yes.
5: Mm. How costly is it?
4: If it's government, it shouldn't be expensive unless you go to the private hospitals and clinics. I mean, considering the license and procedures and stuff, the thoughts on a corrigi. So I have to work for now. Then maybe in future, am I taking my own clinic? Am I opening my own clinic? Or
5: what surprised you the most about your course once you started more IHS Gaborone?
4: Honestly, I wasn't really surprised, but it just came as a... It scared me a bit when I saw the blood and started engaging with the patients.
5: Hmm. I could never. So there was one time I was allowed to go to extension 2 clinic and I was extension 4. I was going to go to the those people need help more than me. Imagine if I were to work in a health institution.
4: I started with my dad.
5: 18.
4: When I was in primary school, Niki coach like my dad.
5: Which primary school was that?
4: Daystar Primary School.
5: Who coach am I when?
4: Kona, I'm not sure when I'm.
5: Eh, you're right. Papa, okay, ma.
4: Oh, Gerald Tinashe Majuta.
5: Aha. Kora onza who coach like Papa. Ona uhiira nili pika kwa la pika ge.
4: Oh, hey, Rocha Pohela. It was since we were very few. No, it's na wara koka tuing. I beke tenga hela moti minya thing, and he was the sports teacher na kwa thing. He was my coach as well.
5: When did you fall in love with the sport to a point whereby you thought this is something that I want to pursue for a long time?
4: I fell in love with it when I came to Gaborone actually for tertiary school, and I started watching Shamira, my star, from Jamaica. I was like, I love this sport. I wanna go. And yes, that's when I decided to open or to root for a team near IHS. And yes.
5: So Osameka di position in DFA, and which one do you prefer?
4: Osameka center, wing attack, goal defense, and sometimes wing defense as well. I prefer wing attack, yes.
5: What do you like about wing attack?
4: Yes, I like feeding.
5: Something that I want to pursue for a long time.
4: I fell in love with it when I came to Gaborone actually for tertiary school, and I started watching Shamira, my star, from Jamaica. I was like, I love this sport. I wanna go. And yes, that's when I decided to open or to root for a team near IHS. And yes.
5: So Osameka di position in DFA, and which one do you prefer?
4: Osameka center, wing attack, goal defense, and sometimes wing defense as well. I prefer wing attack, yes.
5: What do you like about wing attack? Or rata otawaga up and down?
4: Yes, I like feeding, I like moving.

0: to focus at tota mo dibukeng, so they don't really come and engage much in the sport.
1: When we ile ngore o khone gore o pass sports o se tsameke for a long time ba runtse o pass ka.
0: Ha ke tsenye pressure ka sekolo, but I keep focus as well on the books without, yes, knowing that I can make time also to go and relax and just get my mind off the books.
1: Do you have a game yo ke leng wa tsameka, whether mo Aisha sekana before you came to the school, ke leng gore it keeps playing in your head, or hey, go hala head? Great game.
0: Yeah, our very last game on Saturday or Friday, I'm not sure. Yeah, that was the best. That was my best game. Le Bite Size, Le New Era.
1: Nele Samikala Kai, what competition was this?
0: No, it was just a friendly tournament. Mm. We played at the back in our school.
1: What did you like about it?
0: I just was moving. I just improved so much, and we won the first game. The second game, we did not really win as IHS because we had to mix with Bite Size since Banabashota. But for our game, we did very well.
1: Like you mentioned, Jorge, you don't have enough to make a team here. On a Bite Size, on a lady college buildings around you, I believe ISBS lone in the main mall. I'm going to Botessa halika consolidate ebe lira team ele one so that you can participate.
0: No, I'm not sure about. No, actually, our team, we have enough players for a game, but we don't have enough on the bench to be swapping. As for consolidating and making one team, I'm really not sure about the rules.
1: Yeah, you should find out.
0: Yeah, I will.
1: I'm a follower netball. Botswana, Likia Ronadi national team Jalo Jump.
0: I have been following for the qualifiers for the Commonwealth Games. Yeah.
1: What do you think? Do you think Rika qualify? Team Yarona Rata in Kayone. What do you think we need to improve? We tell motel and our hankatsana.
0: Honestly, hey, right now looking at the statistics, I don't know if it's gonna qualify for the World Netball Cup. But what I think they can improve, keep panicking. They are a bit panicky when they start the games and it keeps them at a disadvantage. Especially like it's hard to catch up now. Otherwise, they are a very good team with a lot of potential.
1: How far do you want to keep playing the sport?
0: Honestly, when I'm done with school, I want to make it to the league. And if it keeps going, I'm for it.
1: Emma Bill, how has Amu Aisha so bad? Was Hamikala team him over?
0: Maybe BDF Cats, yeah.
1: Well, we'll all nice and early. Ibilera ha on a free time where we're training a little bit. Barata, Huamogala, Diplara, Zedincha. And then, what advice do you have for youngsters out there? Baba Batangui, Panana Kongo, Batanimu University. Like you, and also being able to balance their books with sports.
0: Hey, what advice do I have? Honestly, I just say that they should live their life to the fullest without losing focus on what matters. Because it's like at this stage, we get confused in the mix of fun and our future. We tend to focus on the wrong things. But I'm saying, like, don't put pressure on focusing on the right things, but look for the balance in between and have fun at the same time. Know that this is your life and you're building it. Yes.
1: Thank you so much. And all the best.
0: Thank you.
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1: Murder cases double during independence holidays as crime spikes, and former MP Johanny Tite and his associates face fraud charges.
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1: 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Good morning. Data show a sharp spike in murders, armed robberies and rape cases during the independence holiday period, even as road fatalities declined. Police statistics for September 25 to October the 2nd show murders doubled from 8 during the same period last year to 16 this year, with 14 reportedly linked to intimate partner violence. Armed robberies more than doubled, rising from 5 during the same period to 12, while rape cases climbed from 28 to 36. Children accounted for 36% of rape victims. Police have also raised concern over criminals breaking into homes and forcing occupants to accompany them to ATMs to withdraw cash. On the roads, fatalities fell by 33.3% from 9 to 6. However, traffic accidents increased by 11%, rising from 287 to 318. Former Gansi North legislator Johanny Tite and other accused persons are expected to appear before the Broadest Regional Court next Thursday in a corruption case involving more than 272 million pula linked to the Totome infrastructure project. Corruption-busting agency the DCEC says businessman Nicholas Zakem has not yet been served with court papers as he is reportedly outside the country. The accused face charges including obtaining by false pretenses, making documents without authority, cheating, corruption, and 3 counts of money laundering. The allegations stem for a 272 million pula payment received from the Central District Council in 2020 under the Economic Stimulus Program for the Totome Infrastructure Project. The DCEC alleges that the accused submitted fraudulent references in support of their tender bid, including a forged letter of intent purportedly issued by one of the retail banks. According to the DCEC, the letter falsely indicated that the bank would provide a performance bond and an advance payment guarantee, despite neither being authorized nor intended by the bank. And finally, technical colleges and training institutions are being roped in to help the police tackle vehicle shortages and maintenance challenges through a new partnership. Speaking to Yaron FM News, Higher Education Minister Prince Maile says the initiative will see students gain hands-on experience servicing operational government vehicles while easing pressure on police maintenance resources. The program will initially involve the Botswana College of Engineering and Technology, Madiralo Training Center, Gang Brigade Center, Gweneng Rural Development Association, Palape Technical College, and Maung Technical College. Myla says the initiative will also turn underutilized public training facilities into productive service centers while equipping students with practical skills and workplace experience. And now a recap of our leading stories. Murder cases double during independence holidays as crime spikes, and former MP Johanny Tite and his associates face corruption charges.
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1: And in today's maximum temperatures, Gaborone and Kasane are heading for a scorching 34 degrees, while Francistown will be sweltering at 33. Maung takes the lead as the hottest with a sizzling 35 degrees Celsius. Across the borders, Johannesburg and Windhoek are both set for a warm 28 degrees. Lusaka will be hotter at 31, while Harare enjoys a pleasantly warm 29. And lastly, Cape Town is the coolest of the lot at 18 degrees Celsius. That's it from me this morning. Do make sure to catch me again at 12 with the next Yarn FM News update. I am wishing you a wonderful weekend.
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0: Then join us on Tansa Home, a show that is for the youth and by the youth, giving young people across Botswana a platform to tackle the real issues affecting their lives.
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0: It's time to speak up and take action. 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

0: That's I'll Be Good by Jay Don, coming along with a beautiful one. Welcome to Bansaw Ho, that show that talks about the youth, that show that talks about everything that has to do with you, with the youth. It's your boy, Mr. Smosh Office. I am never, ever, ever alone. I am with...
1: He's definitely with Mpumutofela. And we do this every single Saturday from 10 a.m. to 11 a.m. 1 hour of an incredibly packed show. Good music, good conversation that you, me, and Smosh are going to be hosting. And make sure... We've got no sugar to sugarcoat anything. Yes. So, we're talking our issues.
0: Yes, and we're going to be getting into a beautiful segment of the show that we love to call the Street Talk, where we talk everything that's been going on in the world at large. So, be on the lookout for that. But for the meantime, I'm going to be giving you a beautiful track from Wonder Season. It's called Thinking About Us, because we're generally thinking about you.

0: If there's one thing that you should be looking out for, and one person that you should be looking out for, it's Wonder Season. And if you're a TikToker, you know that this song has been making rounds when out there on social media. And it has been a very, very beautiful thing going on. The time right now is 10:08 right here on Yirin FM. Live the music. It's your boss, Marsh Officer. I'm not alone. I'm always with the beautiful Mpomo Tofela. And we are getting to the street talk. Mpomo, what's going on in social media?
1: Yeah, man, the streets are crazy, as you know.
0: Yes.
1: So I came across a post that really concerned me, Smosh. Overwhelmed by the patient numbers. So Smosh, I came across a post that I wrote that Sabarana Psychiatric Hospital overwhelmed as demand for mental health services grows. So Sabarana Psychiatric Hospital in Lobatse has reportedly come under increasing pressure as demand for psychiatric services continues to rise. The issue was highlighted during the President Duma Boko's January 2026 visit to Princess Marina Hospital. Officials said Sabarana had become overwhelmed, prompting Princess Marina to seek assistance from the University of Botswana. The pressure has also raised a concern about the capacity of Botswana's mental health services to meet a growing demand. So, Smosh, like, we all know at this point that, hey, mental health is a serious concern in our country and globally right now.
0: Yeah.
1: So to hear that the psychiatric hospital, Sabrana,
0: it's overwhelmed,
1: Oh my God, I just don't know what to say. I don't know, bro.
0: I think this goes on to show how immediate this problem, this huge problem, mental health, I think a lot of us, upstairs, we're really, really mentally tired. But to show the rate is actually high, you ought to be scared about
1: it. No, the government has to do something very fast. They must build another Sabrana very, very fast.
0: Yeah, because I feel like a lot of us for the help that they provide, because it really is tough. I don't want to lie to you. It really, really is tough. I could be smiling with you today, and tomorrow I could tell you, hey, it's not going on. Yeah.
1: Honestly, Rotary mates who are all going through something, and sometimes the issues we're facing, they are overwhelmed. So the only help you can seek, if you want to go to a psychiatric hospital, go find a therapist, or go for counseling. So to hear that, the only Sabrana we have is overwhelmed. Gadi number, the government has to build another one very soon. I guess they should buy a building, buy a tenant to a Sabrana, but that because building would even take a lot of time. Because,
0: you thought to come with the bad news first, but then because I know we both attended this one, the Stepping Stones International Go Opulent and Sugar Global, actually formerly known as MTV, they recently launched the three movies that were created by the leaders of Stepping Stones International. Oh my God. It was a very, very beautiful feat. You should have been there for the movie premieres, and it was beautiful. We had movies like we had a chance to watch the Other 1%, Read Between the Lines, and Men Don't Cry, with the most highlight of the event being that we actually got to tell the stories of the young youth. We actually got to see the stories of the young youth and everything that they stand for.
1: Honestly, man, shout out to Stepping Stones. It's always doing the most for the youth. Yeah. And to have an experience like that, it was so beautiful.
0: Yes.
1: I felt like I was in Netflix something. That red carpet.
0: Yeah.
1: Just everything about it was so beautiful. It was a beautiful night.
0: Yeah, so be on the lookout for that. Mm. Be on the lookout for the power that they've been doing. Being on the lookout on that on what Stepping Stones is doing. Stepping Stones is about to celebrate its 20 years anniversary, by the way. And also, we're just pushing forth late on it. Those stakeholders. But other than that, what do you have? What more do you have?
1: Nah, that's all I had, man. Sabrana tezi.
0: Right, do hit me up on the WhatsApp line at +26739111066 +26739111066. What did you think about today's street talk? Also, I'm actually live on TikTok, so if you want to see, just go to Smosh Bingy Office on TikTok. But on the flip side, we're playing Taylor Swift coming along with a beautiful track. It's called The Fate of Ophelia. What a name.

0: DJ Zinhle Naive, Womculo with and Yanstana with a beautiful track. It's called Navy's Prayer. What a name, what a name. That's how right now it's 1021 right here on Yaran FM. Live the music.
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0: That's a magical tune from Armando Brown featuring Spiz, titled Do Good. We'll be doing good right here, Mopantaho, with you. The time right now is 10:27. Just about 3 minutes so that I can gist you on the topic of the day. So today we're celebrating an organization in Uruwena. As Monano BW, you should be knowing about it. I don't know what you're on about, because when I'm talking opportunity, this is an NGO, a non-governmental organization. It has 100% opportunities for the youth right here in Botswana.
1: Yes.
0: So the organization that I'm talking about is called Stepping Stones International.
1: Yes.
0: Let's start here. For you to be hearing Smosh and poor right here, Mopanto, it's because this organization decided, you know what, we need a platform where banana can freely be banana and speak about their issues.
1: Yes.
0: Whether Mojolo, whether drugs, literally everything to do with Monana, they can talk about it. They are sponsoring this show called Pantaho. And this year, they're celebrating not just one decade, but 2 decades of transforming the youth's life and making sure that they're impacting the youth of BW.
1: Yes.
0: So here's the thing. This NGO, but how did you get the opportunity? A whole me, who has never been on a flight before. On a ton of more flight thing.
1: Yes.
0: At some more BW more flight thing. I order tambo more flight. At some more tambo. Amsterdam. From Amsterdam, I am Panama. From Panama, I am Paris. Just think about it.
1: Yeah.
0: Organization, we have the likes of Bo Delton,
1: who had to stay
0: a year, go France, right? All because of this organization. We have a lot, Bopale Samolefe, the product of this NGO as well, a whole lot of people.
1: Yeah.
0: So what I'm saying, if you don't know about this organization, you're sleeping on yourself, and you should be knowing, because its mandate is to unlock the potential, yeah, banana. So we're out here telling you about these organizations because the opportunities are endless. Sometimes when we're talking about this organization, you might think, this is too good to be real, because that's what I used to think so much.
1: Program,
0: and it's like school, or attend a Monday to Friday, I'm like, that sounds so, it's free of charge, too good to be real. But it is real. I'm standing here and telling you what it is real.
1: Yes. And we are yet to break it down. We are yet to break down that conversation. We are yet to bring in understanding and show what's happening with that whole 20 years anniversary and what's going to be happening. What have they done thus far? And we're going to be chowing more and more to understand what actually is happening in Stepping Stones International. For the meantime, let us take a quick break. Check it out. Charles Hill.
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0: stepping stones. You guys continue to do the work you're doing. It's amazing. You're changing lives. You're affecting real progressive understanding of youth and their needs and their wants. And 20 years, wow. That's older than most of the people, the youth you actually support. So continue. I can't wait to see what you guys do for the next 20 years. Go Opulent. Go Global.
1: Yeah, man, that's Gibson, right?
2: Yeah, it's Ryan.
1: Ryan Gibson is an American script writer,
2: yes.
1: An award-winning American script writer.
2: Yes.
1: From the Opulent Entertainment Group.
2: Yes.
1: Yeah, man, Smosh, it is 10:41 right here on Yarna FM, Live the Music. And we just played you a song from ATI titled Lepoi. So now let's hop back to the conversation. Like I was saying, today we're celebrating Stepping Stones International.
2: Yes.
1: As a non-governmental organization, ATI Lebanon. It's all about unlocking the potential of banana. So let me plug you, Rale, for fella Rale. Let's go to the team of Mananeo. Honestly. So in case you don't know anything about Stepping Stones, like I'm saying, it's celebrating 20 years of transforming the youth of Botswana's lives.
2: Mm.
1: So Stepping Stones in the office, the head office is in Gaborone by Fairgrounds. We have Muchudi, we have Letakani, we have Mabutani, we have Juaneng.
2: Yes.
1: Whoa, a lot more. So make sure you check them on social media. So if you're wondering, what am I going to Stepping Stones game? A lot of people confuse Stepping Stones to be a school. No. It is not a school. Guys, we're going to lead last year.
2: We will pass on them.
1: So the confusion is more right.
2: Yeah.
1: So maybe let me talk about the program and the product before Smosh tells you about the other programs. So how did I come to know about Stepping Stones myself?
2: Yeah.
1: So I knew about Stepping Stones from social media. So I attended a program called Leadership. It's called Leadership, Finding a Leader Within.
2: Yes.
1: So I attended this program. I know it sounds so real and too good to be real. Or no, man. So I attend a program. We study sessions from Monday to Friday for 2 hours, which is 8 to 10.
2: Yeah.
1: Free of charge.
2: Yeah.
1: After that, after 6 months, you're graduating. A literal graduation. So you graduate and you walk away with certificates, a partner for certificates are ready to work.
2: Yes.
1: So you get 3 certificates more.
2: Yeah.
1: You also go for job shadowing.
2: Yeah.
1: And I did company after you attended the program for 6 months, you go for job shadowing. I don't want to post that you're interested in Kuruta teaching.
2: Yeah.
1: You can go job shadowing, go any school and go to Badrisana Leone, right?
2: Yeah.
1: After getting all that experience, you go and graduate.
2: Mm.
1: It's free of charge. You don't have to pay nothing, nada. All you have to do is write an application that assess you.
2: Yeah.
1: If you meet all the criteria,
2: while
1: tender for 6 months, you get your certificate, you go job shadowing, and you graduate. After that, I'm talking about 60-70% of the certificates anybody dira got this program.
2: Okay, let's hear another special message for Stepping Stones International.
3: Hey, what's up? It's Sam, the DOP. I'm very thankful for the opportunity to work with SSI and the opportunity to tell wonderful stories with the wonderful youth there. The organization itself, I love what they're doing there with empowering the youth, giving them the confidence and the strength and the confidence, again, like I said, to go for their dreams, to go for what they want, and to be better people in the future and to be better people as they grow, especially with the Empowering the Leader Within program that they're doing. So big ups to the 20 years.
1: Yeah, man, shout out to Sam for that beautiful message. You can hop into the conversation as well. Send out a shout out to Nyane for Stepping Stones. Or actually just, you know, hop into the conversation and tell us what the NGO that's trying to enable Stepping Stones. What program would you recommend to everybody similar? Because at the end of the day, these NGOs want to serve us. Sometimes it's us who can tell them, or we want you to bring something like this. So +267-391-1066.
4: WhatsApp or call +267-391-1066.
2: One thing about this leadership program, Mpo, is I've gotten it. I've often gotten a chance to interact with some of the kids, and sometimes you see this kid who starts off as this shy kid, as this kid who doesn't even know how to hold themselves, how to articulate themselves. But after the 6 months, you always see the change in those kids. You always see the change in almost everybody who they've been there. I've often seen them prepping up ways in which you can pitch to a potential investor. You see them by its own. If you want to get a job, this is what you got to do. If you want to shadow, this is what you got to do to actually improve yourself. So I've seen that. I'm one person who's actually seen that change to say, this is the kid that I first saw, and then this is the kid that I've seen now after the 6 months program leadership.
1: Honestly, yes. The change is always really heart-shaking, honestly, because but the next thing, the confidence is back and everything.
2: Yeah.
1: Like I always say, man, stepping stones, they understand that we already have that power. All they do is give us the opportunity to show that we do have that power. It's a beautiful thing, man. Talking about another program that Stepping Stones has, it's called Psychosocial Help. They have like psychologists, therapists, counselors, Stepping Stones, they attend to the youth for free. We are in an era where mental health is such a scary issue, man.
2: I mean, you did state there's an overwhelming number of people who go so it goes on to that.
1: Man, so Stepping Stones, it supports the youth got psychosocial help. We know what it means. So they do have psychologists, the therapists, the counselor. You can go in there and seek their help, and they will take you through the whole process and your healing that you need. So such a beautiful thing to have an organization that really understands at the time that mental health is such a serious issue right here in Botswana and globally, man. So shout out to them for ensuring that psychologically we're attended to.
2: Yes, let me play another special message for Stepping Stones International. Let's hear what they have to say.
5: Congratulations to Stepping Stones International. We know in the NGO space, it's not easy to last this long. And you can only last this long if you're truly making impact in the...
1: Beautiful thing to have an organization that really understands at the time that mental health is such a serious issue right here in Botswana and globally, man. So shout out to them for ensuring that psychologically we're attended to.
2: Yes, let me play another special message for Stepping Stones International. Let's hear what they have to say.
5: Congratulations to Stepping Stones International. We know in the NGO space, it's not easy to last this long. And you can only last this long if you're truly making impact in the young people that you are reaching.

0: And which she said, you can only last this long if you are being impacted.
1: There is impact. Mm. There is impact. I mean, if there's one thing that I should... You already highlighted it prior to say, you know what? Right now, there's a show called Pantsaho. A show, it took two young people by Longore. We didn't even expect to be here. And remember, there is a group of people by Longore. They had been working with us. Unfortunately, things changed with due time. But then again, the effect it has had on us personally, the ability to know what this is what's happening on ground, the ability to sit down and research for 3 years now, doing research. This is what's happening with the youth. Literally not being able to state out the problems and the issues that we have and then trying to combat them. I mean, just last week we hosted a very heated conversation to say, but literally as the youth, what's going on with us? What can we do to resolve? And it was a very, very powerful conversation. So we have to highlight to Gore, Stepping Stones has also achieved something like this, something so beautiful, something so huge that stands out to speak out for the youth. And it's not Gorbate, Batabarbar. No, as the youth, no. They took your usual youth and then put them on radio and they told them, well, you know what, speak out on your issues. And we literally are speaking out on our issues. We're trying to solve those problems. We are highlighting where we can actually solve our problems. And we are also saying, you know what, there is light at the end of the tunnel and we're building a better youth for tomorrow. Even ourselves, we're growing as the youth.
0: That is so true, man. So much.
1: Yeah.
0: So maybe because time is always an enemy, let me just hop quickly into the two other programs that are Stepping Stones. Yeah, the offer.
1: Yes.
0: There's your education hub, Smosh, also.
1: Yes.
0: Stepping Stones understand what education is such an important thing in a child's life.
1: Yeah, yeah.
0: In the youth's life as well. So they have what we call education hub.
1: Yes.
0: Where they offer young kids, in school participants.
1: Yes.
0: These are students who are still in school.
1: Mm-hmm.
0: There's a criteria. There's an assessment to say, you know what?
1: Yeah.
0: There are kids who are less privileged in this way and this way. This is how we could help them educationally,
1: yes,
0: right?
1: Yes, yes.
0: So they offer these kids free tuition.
1: Mm.
0: And then one tutor to hire for these kids free of charge still.
1: Yes.
0: Smosh.
1: Yes.
0: The last one is Pinagari.
1: Yes.
0: They understand because they have in their values one of the values is a family strengthening.
1: Yes.
0: So Pinagari is where now but strengthen the family relationships.
1: Yes.
0: This is where now they talk to the parents and the kids to make sure the relationship is healthy.
1: Yes.
0: Basically, in Sotona, Bahisanya Batsadi Liban.
1: Yeah. Yeah, those are beautiful, beautiful concept from Stepping Stones. Shout out to them. And like you had said, they are celebrating
0: 20 good years, man.
1: Come on. They're celebrating a very, very good 20 years. And we wish them well, bro. We wish them well. And we wish they could actually be having more fun with it. So hit us up on the WhatsApp line, +26739111066, +26739111066. What do you wish Stepping Stones and other NGOs could look out for or could try to do to try and improve our community or make it better to bring that impact in Zinribua Kayone?
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4: 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Yeah.

0: especially Kid coming along with a beautiful track. It's called I Tried. We believe we tried and we pushed and we made it towards the end of the show. Mbo, what's been going on throughout the show?
1: A lot has been going on. We're talking about an NGO that every Monana in BW must know about. If you do not know, I will forever repeat this lie.
0: Yes.
1: If you do not know about Stepping Stones International, we're flying for you. Today, you must go check out the NGO called Stepping Stones International. Its mandate is to unlock the youth of Botswana's potential.
0: Yes.
1: There's a lot of opportunities that you can exploit right there at Stepping Stones International.
0: You were saying they're actually turning 20 years, right?
1: Mm.
0: Yeah, tell us about that.
1: Yeah, man. Mm. So Stepping Stones, they turned 20 years this year. 20 years of nothing but being impactful and transforming the youth of Botswana. So there's a special way they wanted to celebrate. Since they're turning 20 years, they said every young person who's turning 20 years this year, shout out to my 2006. This is for you. How old are you? 2006. Listen carefully.
0: Yeah.
1: If you're turning 20 this year, can also 2006, you can come to Yarana FM every Saturday. How to Pantone, come get yourself a chocolate or walk into any Stepping Stones International office, be it Muchudi, be it Khaburoni, be it Takani, be it Juani, and walk away with a free chocolate. All you have to do is bring your ID as a proof or validation that you are turning 20 years this year. And the 23rd of October, we are doing a massive celebration.
0: Yes, yes.
1: The next day,
0: right, yeah. I do hear you. And shout out to Stepping Stones for the work that they've done, man. It's been beautiful seeing all of that and understanding what, you know what? It actually is beautiful, and it actually could be makes the youth become better than they were yesterday. I mean, shout out to them, bro.
1: Yeah, man. So basically 20 years ago, Lisa Jamo and Tiny decided to say, you know what?
0: Yeah.
1: Let's start an NGO and worry about the banana. Now, 20 years later, hey, really product that's a Stepping Stones, a whole lot of young people, by the way, they could come here and say, you know what? I was part of that. At some point, I was part of that program. I became another part of this program. So, yo, guys, make sure you do check it out.
0: Yes, your social media platforms, where do we reach you? How do we contact you? And all of that.
1: First thing I would say, if you want to do check it out, Stepping Stones, just go to Stepping Stones International on Facebook and on TikTok. You'll know everything about them. It is on Pomoto Fellow on Facebook, on Pomoto on TikTok.
0: Yes, and it's your boy, Mr. Smosh, office across all social media platforms except the good TikTok. I actually am still live right now, so if you've do that. It's Smosh Binky Office. And just like that, from the Pantsaho crew, it's a wrap.
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0: Man in Kazo. This is Mac G. You're now listening to Soso, the one and the only, the big dog. Asambe, Astashin, Ikazo, Varemini, Ndando.
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0: Bentique Soul on the ones and twos coming in with some serious, serious fire for a beautiful Saturday SOS mix. Wapatalam shana mitlavana. He's one of the best in the game, and of course, that's why he's our resident DJ right here on SOS. He plays a mix just like this every single Saturday morning at 11 a.m. to kickstart the show. Nothing but the absolute best for the weekend. Check him out on your social media platforms. The name is Bentique Soul, one of the best Afro-tech DJs that we have out here in a BW, man. Give him Afro anything, in fact. And of course, he will play you nothing but the absolute best that you've ever heard. Hit me up on the WhatsApp line, +267 391 1066. What do you think about the mix? Answer one simple question. Is it hot? Is it not? Does he deserve a dumpy or does he deserve a court? Otherwise, this one is your SOS mix. A very good morning.
1: SOS mix. The SOS mix.

0: Top of the morning, BWF, in this beautiful country you may be listening from. It is, of course, another Saturday morning in the BW. This one is the 10th of October, 2026. So welcome to the show, and of course, welcome to the weekend. And as always, I do promise you that on a weekend like this one, this is the perfect place for you and I to spend it, enjoying weekend, world-class weekend radio, and absolutely nothing less. Libizo la gagesoso, manamustratin daban pizza fella butter socks. I am your host this morning. I'm taking you all the way through the AMs until 2 p.m. The name of the show is SOS. It's also on Saturday, and of course, it comes your way every single Saturday morning from 11 a.m. until 2 p.m. It is a rocky weekend show on an award-winning radio station. 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BW Africa, the rest of the world, a very good morning to you once again, and of course, welcome to SOS.
1: So. 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
3: You. Yes, you. We know you are a liker of nice things.
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3: So, say jealousy.

0: Nothing says it's the weekend like an absolute good tune like this one, man. Dem Tuda, the musical chef, Emo featuring Sipho Magudelela with the song. It's called Good Is Nice. Yo, yo, yo. It's an absolutely beautiful song, and of course it brings our time to 11:28 on a beautiful Saturday afternoon like this one. It's a Saturday morning, but it's pretty much a Saturday afternoon. The way that the heat is beating right now, yo, it's something that I absolutely cannot explain. I don't even understand. They prefer summer over winter. I don't understand. Those people soon enough, they're going to harvest our parts and eat us. You can't tell me you prefer this heat. This heat that we're facing right now. I mean, at this point in time, we don't even know where to go. Hey, it's absolutely hot in this particular part, right? You walk outside for 2 minutes, wherever you're going. By the time you come back into the house, if you don't got also shifting, like talking about 8 hours, I really don't understand. Aye, man, it's hot. It's hot. I don't know what it really jang BW for us to deserve this kind of heat, but yo, it's absolutely hot. And eish, I'm telling you, if you leave your car in a hot space right now, you know what and why it's a lot of the first 2 minutes. Santa say long or chanzo as dira before start the lekolo e one or ubule di first there. Hanteling and Samula will negotiate the steering wheel. He's as good to where you that say you don't know what to do. So please, wherever you're going today, keep that water safe, keep that water close, man. Make sure you find some shade. Hello, or nala umbrella, tsaka umbrella mutamudimo. Hello, or nali hutsi. I think that might be your best friend at this point in time, right? Respect those things. And I don't nali fenega na aircon. We're not sure. Respect that thing because it's your absolute best friend right now. But of course, it's a good time all the time when you're chilling on SOS. We're taking this all the way up until 2 p.m. In this first hour of the show, we're getting into the suggestion box. And of course, some good music is coming your way just before that, right? Nothing but the absolute best for you on a beautiful Saturday afternoon. Good afternoon.
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8: 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SOS.

0: It's a beautiful one. It's won by Jagalas One Time featuring Aviza View with the song. It's called Perfect Pictures. What a perfect collaboration, man. I never thought I'd see these guys on a song together, especially considering the different styles of rap. But you know what? What a beautiful, beautiful collaboration right there. Shout out, gents. Beautiful music, and it brings our time to 11:41 right here on Yabna FM. Live the music, right? This is how we kick it off in the very first hour of the show. We get into a little something, the suggestion box, right? It's part of the show where we get to talk about some of the things that are telling Radibona, because wow, dilo tsone Radibona.
1: SOS.

0: Today on the suggestion box is quite an interesting one, right? It's the 10th of October, 2026. So today is World Mental Health Day, right? And I want us to slow down for a moment, you know? We always see each other. We always ask each other, how are you? And so very often, the answer that comes out of our mouths, before we even think about an answer, we always say, no, I'm fine. All is well, right? Sometimes we don't even know where to begin. Sometimes we wonder whether the person asking really has the time to listen to us. You know? Meanwhile, the bills, they need to be paid. You're expected to be at work. And you can be doing all of these things. You're faced in this life, right? The challenges that you've met, the difficult decisions that you've had to make. The theme this year for this year's World Mental Health Day is lived experiences heard, real voices, real change, right? Lived experiences heard, real voices, real change. Behind every conversation about mental health is a person with a story, someone who wants to be heard, someone who wants to be understood, someone who wants to be taken seriously as well. They have a problem that they happen to be struggling with. Sometimes when someone opens up, we're very quick to say, be strong. You know, we're very quick to say be strong, especially how Liliji Diana, they'll say, experience. Be a man, be strong. The problem still I'm facing. So today, let's make room to listen before we rush to answer. If you're listening to this, I just want you to take a moment to check in with yourself. Right? Maybe you're feeling good. Maybe you're feeling overwhelmed. Maybe you're lonely. Maybe you're grieving. Maybe you're struggling to put everything you're feeling into words in the very first place. But today, right here, there's room for an honest answer. You can keep it to yourself. But of course, if you want to share it, this is the opportunity. This morning on the suggestion box, let's talk about it. And I want you to share your story, right? Mentally and emotionally, how are you really doing? How are you really doing in terms of your heart, in terms of moa, in terms of what you are feeling at any point in time? Talk to me. +26739111066. Hit me up the text, a voice note, or call in. Get it off your chest and let me know. Mentally and emotionally, how are you really doing? How are you really doing right now, Jakarabu, as we speak? Touch it off.
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0: It's run by Hans C featuring MB on the beat. It's called Hakesha. Quite a beautiful song. It brings our time to 11:49 right here on Yerna FM. Live the music. It's World Mental Health Day. So if you feel like, you know, you're not how sharp, please do speak about it with some of your close people. Do reach out to Batubailonghore there in your surroundings, the professionals as well, Bailonghore Bating, to be able to, you know, let them know as well, Hore, so you want to get help for the situation that you're facing, right? It's always best to do that, because nothing else will be able to offer you the solution. Otherwise, some beautiful music is coming up, and then of course we're heading into the second hour of the show. Good morning.
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6: Ayo bayo, hagi kena molelo, sho. 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It's a little me out, so. Oh, hi, easy boy. 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

0: This one is called Luto. It's won by DJ Jaivani, Smarky08, and Major League DJs. But this one is the Tifo Fox remix. One of our very own doing the absolute most out there, man. A beautiful music and absolutely nothing less. It brings our time to 12:08 right here on Yarn FM. Lift the music, right? And like I said earlier on the show, today's World Mental Health Day, right? And the theme is a very special theme this year that we really want to get into and speak about a bit. How do some of these things work? And what we need to do to play a part in making sure that other people's lives are better, to the point where at least we can find ourselves handling our stresses, handling our problems in a way that is sustainable and in a way that allows us to keep on growing, right? 12:08, this is how we do it.
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0: And of course, helping us carry into that conversation is someone who's been on the show before. His name is Kingdom Kibayitsi, right? He's a counselor. It comes from Trauma Counseling BW, which you must make sure to check out on your social media platforms. Talking about World Mental Health Day today, right? Kingdom, a very good afternoon to you, my brother. How are you doing?
2: Good afternoon, bro. Thank you so much for having me.
0: Thank you so much for taking out the time. I imagine you're a busy man, and of course on a weekend, but thank you so much for joining us, right? This year's World Mental Health Day theme is lived experiences, heard, real voices, real change. So in simple terms, what does this mean? Why is it important for us to be getting really deep into this theme today for World Mental Health Day?
2: Yes, sir. So the theme of lived experiences, really, we are referring to the feelings and struggles and, of course, victories of individuals on their mental health journey, the healing and recovery journey. And, of course, you know, by sharing their experiences, they do break down stigma and they bring to the fore a culture of empathy. So this, it actually, it encourages a dialogue on mental health issues for us as Botswana, but also for those millions that are affected worldwide.
0: Mm.
2: Yeah. Yes. Yeah,
0: so why is it important that we hear directly from people who have experienced mental health challenges rather than just only hearing from professionals and experts like yourself?
2: Yeah, well, the standard for a long time has been, for a long time we hear stories from experts and the professionals, but hearing from those that have experienced the mental health challenges, it actually, it brings out a more raw and real conversation about the issues that are involved. I mean, when you hear an individual has been through depression or fear, anxiety, and they have these suicide tendencies, when you hear them speak about it, that's when you have a deep understanding and you realize emotionally just how deep the issues are. And, you know, individuals who have actually been through, they are able to paint like a vivid picture. That helps us to picture really what was happening in their mind, in the environment, and it helps us to connect with their story. It helps us to empathize. And it also helps those that have been through similar to realize that they're not on their own, because when it's told by those that have been through it, the conversation, it's more original. It's more original than the statistics, and obviously we've already spoken of the researchers and the professionals. So definitely, you know, when individuals share, it creates that room for connection. It breaks barriers. You do know there's a lot of stigma around the issue of mental health.
0: Mm.
2: And I've already said it builds that sense of community.
0: Mm.
2: Yeah.
0: From your experience in BW, how comfortable are we, are people speaking openly about their mental health? And what would you say prevents people from sharing the experiences?
2: When in BW, definitely, well, let me say, when we talk of the two genders, women by far are more free. Men, we are struggling, but that's the case for Botswana. I believe it's the case also for many parts of the world. Men generally, we struggle to open up about our pain. But I do imagine there are some women who struggle. I mean, I realize that mental health issues, it's also based on your background, your culture, your beliefs. Sometimes people, because of their beliefs, they don't share enough that struggles. I imagine high-profile women and some of the married women, they'll choose to hide for their own reasons. So some people, they may fear judgment or gossip or being misunderstood. By family, by colleagues, by the community. And also, you know, for Botswana, when we speak of comfort, it could mean different things. Somebody may talk to a friend, but they wouldn't want to go and seek professional help. So I want to also point out that for Botswana, we don't have like a recent study that it would measure very accurately how comfortable we are. So we need also to go out of our way to like create a study where we can measure to say, okay, if you were to talk about your mental health problems, who would you talk to and why that person, and would you seek professional help? And if not, what would stop you from agreeing for that professional help? And that study as well, we need to like find out who attends therapy regularly, and those who do not attend, what's the barrier?
0: Mm.
2: Of course, there could be cost. Some they don't have medical aid, and like I say, sometimes it's culture, it's environment, sometimes it's religion. Some people, they say, I have a pastor, so I'm not going to go for counseling. So it's so many things that come into play.
0: Okay, so yeah. What would you say are some of the biggest misunderstandings that Botswana still have about mental health and people who experience mental health problems as well?
2: Certainly one of the biggest is mental health problems. They can be seen as a sign of weakness. When you see somebody who has a mental health problem and you see it as a sign of weakness, it's judgment, you know. It's like an attack on their character instead of dealing with the health concern. And also, I think outward success can sometimes hide distress. People may look like they're coping, they might work hard, they might socialize, they might care for their loved ones, and while secretly struggling with depression, you know, or even burnout. And another thing is, mental health problems, they don't always look obvious, you know. Sometimes people, they behave well, they appear successful, and their appearance looks good. But that doesn't speak anything about their emotions, how they feel. So sometimes how I look, it doesn't necessarily reveal that I'm 100%. And yet, we can see somebody cheerful and assume that they're fine. And 2 days later, we hear that they committed suicide. We get shocked out of our mind because they just look cheerful. So the other thing is that it's not written on our forehead. Some people look okay, but they're not.
0: Mm.
2: Yeah.
0: All right. So when people do find the courage, at least to share these mental health struggles that they may be going through, us as their family members, us as their friends, the community around them, how do we respond?
2: I think first of all, we need to have a very deep understanding. I think we must empathize. People, they need to be heard and they need to feel understood. So we must ask questions and make comments that show empathy, and that shows that we are not attacking them, and that shows we are not impatient with what they're going through. And if they're crying, allow them to cry, allow them to experience those emotions. We shouldn't block them from expressing those emotions. And also, if we do know professional help, where they could find it, we should refer. I think a lot of people, they don't even know the resources for mental health, where they can be able to seek help. If we know somebody somewhere who can give them a card, if you can pay for a session for them, pay for them. Some people, they don't have the funds, they don't have medical aid, you know. Let's do something. Yeah.
0: I think that's a very beautiful advice. So from your experience as a counselor, right, what are some of those things that people struggling with mental health wish other people understood about what they're going through?
2: I'll just give some few randoms. People who call too much, for example, those are like emotional codependents, and some of them, to be honest, they have childhood abandonment issues. So when you are quiet for too long, they're going to call too much, and if you miss that call, they're going to call you 100 times. It's connected to childhood issues. And what is trauma to you? Let me give an example of trauma. What is trauma to you is not trauma to me. There are households where, for example, silence, it means peace. But there are households where silence means like all hell is about to break loose. So I could be at work in the marketplace and the silence at work is triggering me because there's a silence in my home. That when there's silence in my home, all hell is about to break loose.
0: Yeah.
2: And when I'm depressed or I have a lot of unresolved trauma, my energy levels, they can be low. I can become active at work. Mental health issues, they can affect my sleep. They can affect my focus. They can affect my memory. They can even affect my decision-making. And you must understand, a person, they can smile through a meeting. They can, like, finish a shift. And secretly, they're struggling with something. So we can smile through our pain, and we do that a lot.
0: Yeah. All right. So beyond raising awareness, how can listening to other people's real experiences help us improve our mental health support, especially in our homes, in our schools, in our workplaces, and in the communities that we live in?
2: Yeah. Well, beyond raising awareness, I think when we listen to like the real stories, right? It could influence policy. It could influence programs that are more practical because the information is very raw and from the right people. And it could influence even the treatment approaches. So, yes, it could benefit us and the community at large in that way because we are dealing with evidence that is more raw. We have already said it's going to be more accurate than the professionals, than the statistics, and whatever we get there will give us a more practical guide of how can we resolve this problem.
0: So today, as we commemorate World Mental Health Day, what are some of those changes, those practical changes that you would like to see in Botswana, at least to ensure that people who are struggling with their mental health are generally heard, you know, generally understood, and really supported?
2: Well, in Botswana, one of the things that I love to see certainly is accessibility. I think by now we should have a council in every public clinic, so that people are not referred from a clinic to a counselor on the other side of town. And we should find a way to integrate mental health solutions into like the mainstream health. To say if you can go to a clinic to check your BP or your temperature, there should be something there to check also your mental health, even if it's just something as simple as a form to say, are you anxious, are you depressed, how are your sleeping patterns, just something. And then we should have policies that could force us as Botswana to have routine mental health checks, and this should be like mandatory. We should destigmatize it, and we should have policies that force us to go to say, let's check our mental health.
0: Most definitely. Any last words, Kingdom, and where do we find you when we need you for these kind of things?
2: My last word certainly is let's destigmatize mental health, and let's try to be more compassionate and empathetic to those who are struggling. And nobody's safe. Nobody's safe. Try to get help as much as you can. And Trauma Counseling Center, we are by Main Mall. We are by Independence Avenue in Main Mall. We do have a page on Facebook. It's simply called Trauma Counseling. And on the WhatsApp, you can get us on 78396267. 78396267.
0: Beautiful stuff. Thank you so much, Kingdom. I have a beautiful one.
2: Thanks, brother.
0: All right. That is, of course, Kingdom Kibaiti from Trauma Counseling. Make sure to check them out. And, of course, make sure to just take care of your mental health the way that you take care of anything else, right? It's something we tend to neglect, but the more and more time goes, we are realizing that there's such a need to talk about these kind of things, to be able to sit down with yourself and ask yourself, I'm Mikeshapo the way that I present myself, hey? It's something that's absolutely, absolutely essential, right? Second half of the show, some good music is coming up, and then, of course, we're getting into the red hot seat.
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0: This one is called Only You, hashtag When Away Dua. It's won by Raul Bryan featuring DJ Cops and MCs K right here on Yarn FM. Live the music. 12:29 comes over time. It's the second hour of the show, so we're about to get into a little something. We talk about the red hot seat. In fact, we're dropping some brand new music. BW Amapiano is dropping something new. Dropped something new actually yesterday, but I think it's going to play for the very first time on Yarn FM today, right? I'll keep it as a surprise, but of course, check out our social media platforms if you want some more information about that, right? Otherwise, some good music is coming your way all the way up until 2 p.m. I hope you're having a good afternoon. It's nothing better than to listen to some good music on Yarn FM on a beautiful Saturday like this one, right? Let's go.
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2: FM. It feels like the tattoo artist just inked your fiancé's name on your neck. Now he's standing over you saying, "Ooh." Your heart beats faster and you start to sweat as you look in the mirror and read, "Timothy." The H is missing. Also missing is actual Timothy. No, not missing. Outside the window, attached to some woman by the lips. And now you're crying. But then you see the tattoo guy's name badge says Timothy with the H missing. And you see his face with a sorry your fiancé's a loser look. And you realize he's actually quite cute. And you have his name on your neck. And then you're like, ooh, ooh. Yeah. That's what it's like to feel the fire with a Rock My Soul 3. Three pieces of soul fire chicken, soul fries and soul fire sauce for only $60. Chicken lickin', soul food.
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5: 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Mosakwe MSK, Mambrato, whatever you want to call me. It's a little me outy, so. 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

0: Listen, it's by YKBW and FME DJs featuring Galactic. Back to back with some good YK music as well. Coming in with the song Ibiza Koto Nole Kai, right? It brings our time to 12:41. And of course, like I said, we're getting into the red hot seat today, where we're dropping some brand new music, right? Today's one is not so complicated. What has he been up to? And what, of course, is he dropping for us today, right? And of course, I'm talking about the one and the only YKBW. What's up, Wake?
1: Yo, what's up? I'm good, how are you?
0: Go on, my dog.
1: I'm chilling, man. Nothing much. What's up?
0: Thank you so much for joining us, my brother. Hey, some amazing music has dropped the time. I'm absolutely excited. What exactly have you been up to, right? But otherwise, Juanana, what can you tell us about the project that you dropped yesterday?
1: Well, the project that I dropped yesterday, man, it's just me of trying to save BW music. Crazy enough, the Amapiano scene hasn't been the same ever since, you know, the King last dropped, you know. it's been like 2 years since I dropped like a commercial Amapiano project. I've been just venturing into other genres, about just trying to people that I'm a multitasking guy, you know. I'm not just dependent on one genre. I can just make other genres. So yeah, that was the plan.
0: And it's true that you haven't been dropping as much as you used to, right? You've been working with a lot of people, Bola T. You also worked with Dalum Kids as well. How was that?
1: Hey, the experience has been amazing, man. Like, growing up listening to Dalum Kids, now having to work with them, you know, sampling their music and just doing a lot of things. But it's been amazing. Also, me with Latif, been working for like 5 years now. It's been hella great. You know, we've been doing a lot of Afro House, like I've been saying. I've been doing a lot of experimentation in the sound, like just developing the brand, you know, working on crazy stuff. But yeah, that's where we at now.
0: Beautiful stuff. Tell me about this EP. It's self-titled YK, eh?
1: Woza YK.
0: I want you to tell me about the features, the songs, how it's structured and all of that stuff.
1: All right. So with Woza YK, I was like, okay, fine. Ever since in YK, I haven't like really introduced myself, you know, in a proper way. So I've just been dropping music, but people don't know who's Woza YK and what's Woza YK. So the whole idea was to just notify people that the project is Woza YK. That's Woza YK. And with the features, you know, I have the likes of Sean Stylist, you know, from SA, amazing guy, worked on a song together called Opageme. I have Justin 99 and Homage FT. Like, it was crazy. Like,
0: come on.
1: Was crazy, man. Like, we have international people, and I just hope people just receive it, because it's receiving a lot of love, you know, from strangers, obviously, people who are trying to now discover YK and tap in into the sound. Like, also, it was a risk, bro. Like, imagine coming from a different sound and then switching, and then it just works out at the end of the day. So I was just like, will this work? Like, it was a point whereby we sat down with the management. We had a lot of back and forth. I was like, no, I trust myself. I can do this. You know, let me just release Woza YK. You'll see what I mean when I say Woza YK. And it's been happening, man. We are now topping the charts right now. I'm a piano chat. You know, I'm one of the few Batwana who are now, you know, climbing up with the Apple Music charts. Like, it's been amazing, man. I won't lie.
0: Beautiful stuff, my brother. So, for Honemo Iping,
1: all right. So, today we're playing Kekele Keke, which features Galactic and Makeba Boy. You know, okay, let me break down the production of the song. I won't lie, we recorded the song like 2022, right? So, and then I was like sitting on the song for like a couple of years, and then just recently I was like, no, man, I have this song. Okay, let me create like a new beat. I made a new beat, and then something was missing. I was like, okay, fine, what can I do? And then I remembered I had verses from, like, I had a lot of verses from Galactic, obviously, because we have a lot of music in the world. And then I took some of the verses from other songs, and then I made up the song.
2: Mm.
1: And then I took verse Yama Giveaway, and then I put it on the song, and then it just made sense at the end of the day.
2: Yeah.
1: You understand? It was a song that I was like, okay, no, let me just fuse everything and then experiment and then make it into one, and then it turned out great.
2: Yeah.
1: That's crazy, yeah.
0: Alright, man. Thank you. Say about it, man. But otherwise, congratulations, my brother. We'll definitely keep on jamming the music, ne?
1: Alright, thank you so much. I appreciate it.
0: And time, shout out. Even I put the shout out what the wolves are AK.
1: Wolves are AK.
0: The ones who know.
1: Away.
0: Shout out, my brother. It's WKBW, and of course, he dropped an EP yesterday. It's self-titled, but it's called Wars Away K, right? This one is a song that's taken out there. It's called Kekele Keke. It's featuring Galactic and Mageba Boy. Take a listen. Let me know what you think about the song. Answer one simple question. Is it hot? Is it not? Does he deserve a dumpy? Or does he deserve a court? Hey, it's good music.

Dwayne KBW on this one. It's a brand new song, some beautiful music. I think it's hot. It's called Kekelekeke. It's featuring Galactic right here on Yarn FM. Live the Music, man. Oh, make sure to check him out. He just dropped a brand new project yesterday, an EP. It's called A Woza Way K. And of course, it's self-titled. It is by the one and the only Way KBW. No, the boy is good and definitely bringing back BW Ama Piano to where I want to see it, right? Some good music right there, so do make sure to check it out. Otherwise, in a couple of minutes, we're getting into your 1 p.m. news bulletin. And then after that, third and final hour of the show, today we have old school versus new school. It's going to be an absolute, absolute good one, right? Otherwise, it's a good time all the time on SOS. Mbalambi, Zwenshambi, Nswazi, live the music on 98.4 FM. 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

0: This is by DJ Maphorisa X Dappy, Scott Mapuma, featuring Sean 1404. Beautiful music, right, Chen? Of course, it brings the time to 12:58 on Yadna FM. Your 1 p.m. news bulletin is coming your way. And then just after that, we're getting into something. It's called Old School versus New School. And of course, we've got some amazing music coming your way throughout the rest of the show, right? It's a beautiful time to be alive, man. It's a Saturday. Hey, this sun, I don't understand. What sins did we commit? Let me ask Wawa.
1: You know what you've done.
0: What do you mean? I know what
1: you've
0: done.
1: You're not a sinner. I'm a sinner.
0: I'm not a sinner.
1: Oh. Obviously, you'd
0: say
1: that because you're a lawyer.
0: All lawyers are going to heaven. I'm telling you, all lawyers and all people of America, they are going to heaven.
1: Amen.
0: The rest, why?
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4: 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Good afternoon. Government is expanding mandatory foot and mouth disease vaccination to cattle within a 40-kilometer belt along its border with South Africa. This as the country seeks to contain outbreaks that have disrupted livestock movements and restricted access to international beef markets. Director of Veterinary Services, Dr. Kobedi Sekgale, announced at a farmers' meeting in Lerala recently, saying cattle in zones 9 and 10 within 40 kilometers of the South African border would be vaccinated under the government's revised FMD control strategy. The program comes as veterinary authorities managed an outbreak in Gatling and monitor other areas for new infections. The government is also working on a rezoning framework that could allow areas remaining free of infection to regain FMD-free status without vaccination, while vaccination is used in higher-risk border areas. Local Government and Traditional Affairs Minister Ketlalefile Motshegwa has called for a major economic shift. He has urged the government to reduce its reliance on diamonds and government-driven activity in favour of private enterprises, citizen empowerment and local production. He was speaking at the second Presidential Business Roundtable convened by President Duma Boko this week. Motshegwa said public-private partnerships must become drivers of economic diversification, investment, and sustainable growth. He stressed that discussions must translate into measurable results aligned with National Development Plan 12 and the Botswana Economic Transformation Program. The minister challenged government and businesses to move beyond broad complaints and policy declarations, calling for targeted data-driven solutions to remove barriers to investment and enterprise development. And finally, in South Africa, security has been heightened at anti-immigrant hotspots in the cities of Johannesburg and Durban following a second day of violent protests targeting foreign nationals. Demonstrators torched cars, attacked foreigners, and looted shops and threw bricks and bottles yesterday as police fired tear gas and stun grenades to try to disperse them. The protests erupted following widespread misinformation about Home Affairs Directive on implementing a constitutional court ruling on the processing of asylum seekers. It said asylum seekers must be allowed to submit applications, even if they entered the country without the required documents, prompting hundreds of people to gather at refugee reception centres. This fueled anger among anti-immigrant campaigners amid false claims that undocumented migrants will automatically be granted legal status. And now for a recap of our top stories this afternoon. FMD vaccination expanded along the border with South Africa. And Minister Motsewa calls for economic overhaul.
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4: And for our afternoon weather update, Gaborone and Kasane are heading for a scorching 34 degrees, while Francistown is sweltering at 33. Maung takes the lead as the hottest with a sizzling 35 degrees Celsius. Across the borders, Johannesburg and Windhoek are both set for a warm 28, Lusaka 31, and Harare enjoys a pleasantly warm 29. Lastly, Cape Town is the coolest of the lot at 18 degrees Celsius. That's it from me today. I am wishing you a wonderful one. It's a good day to have one on the rocks, get the laundry done, and enjoy a little sunshine. Whatever your plans, let's ride together throughout this weekend. Catch me tomorrow morning at 8 with the Yarn FM News. 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

0: This is called Bashiyanyana. It's won by Siru featuring Drake Ben Wang right here on Yatin FM. Live the music. 108 comes over time. And of course, we are in the third and final hour of the show. It's only one more hour till I'm out of here. So we're definitely making sure to rock it with nothing but the best of music. So whether you're taking it, chilling it back, taking some time just to relax this weekend, or you're on your way where we Taolong tonight, this is definitely the place that you want to be on a Saturday afternoon, right? This is how we do it.
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0: The final hour on the show, we play a music game, Ibitsohote, old school versus new school, right? So this is how it goes. Every week, we focus on an artist that's doing really well in their space and making some amazing music. What we do is that we take two tracks from this artist and then we play them right here on the show. One is an old school song that they dropped a while ago. It's gained some dust, you know. There's some spider webs there and all of that stuff. And one is a new school song that's doing really well on the airwaves right now. So two tracks from the same artist, an old school jam versus a new school jam. And all that you have to do is hit me up on the WhatsApp line and tell me which one rocks harder. Giving it what is that thing. Giving it what you want to listen to one more time. The old school or the new school. The song that wins, Raibusa, and we're playing it right back. Right, simple enough. Let's play old school versus new school.
1: Old school versus new school. One artist, two tracks from different times in their career. Which one slaps harder?
0: That's the game. That's how we play it. It's called old school versus new school. And of course, today we're focusing on someone, Waylon Khore, is an absolutely phenomenal amapiano producer. Waylon Khore has done some amazing work, right? When we talk about Batho ba e leng Khore, they are pioneers. When we talk about Batho ba e leng Khore, they've taken amapiano from one place to another. This is amongst the guys that we must count in that particular group, right? I'm talking about the one and the only Sam D. Hey man, when you talk about Sam Deep, then you know what you're talking about. A really powerful guy, right? Samukele Lororisang Mavuso. He's a DJ and a producer from Orlando West in Soweto. Yeah, before he became a DJ, interestingly enough, he pursued youth football. He was a football player. He reminds me of Lee Mack, because Lee McCrazy thought he didn't want to make music. He wanted to play football. Yeah, he reminds me of that particular guy, right? When he was aged 15 in 2016, he turned to music, and now he's become the Sam Deep Waylon Khore Ramuitsi with all of these amazing songs, right? That's who we've got on old school versus new school today. And I've got two amazing songs. Kore, hey, these songs hela ha ditsana motsebeng ya hong wana ka ta utang ka ra aish we tsore nka re nka nka tumela ha ma direlong yana ale a ile gore a re ke sa mabotelana le bo mona teng yana o je leng gore ga ke batlo bua ka jone mo radio, but you know what I mean, right? Let's do Sam Deep today on old school versus new school. Two amazing songs, and the first one, we're taking it back all the way to 2022. This guy was with Mahu on this particular song, and it was included on the Welcome to the Party project, right? Sam Deep says it's about thanking the spirits for their guidance. All that I know is that it's an absolutely beautiful song. The old school Sam Deep with the song, it's called Togoza.
1: New school, one artist, two tracks from different times in their career. Which one slaps harder?

M Deep coming in with a song that he's on with Mahu. It's called Togoza. All the way back from 2022, this one was dropped on the 19th of August 2022, right? A spiritual message through the groove music we love so much, right? That's the old school Sam Deep, man. Because yo, the new school Sam Deep is an absolute problem. He's a maza. What the Machekis call a maza. The new school Sam Deep dropped the song on the 8th of August 2025 last year, Helayana, right? So it just turned a year old in 2 months ago. Sam Deep was on this song with Nia Pearl and Bootle. It was also featuring Mano. It basically means to flirt, to ask someone out. Most running get a week in thought that you're gonna Porsche. I guess honey, let's run and go be Porsche, right? To ask someone out. The song basically brings this romantic energy together with the familiar chorus that so many people love and so many people know, right? This one is the new school Sam Deep, and he comes in with the song. It's called Sheila.

versus New School. One artist, two tracks from different times in their career. Which one slaps harder?

0: the new school Sam Deep on this one with the song. It's called Sheila. Those are the two songs that I have for you on Old School versus New School this week. All that you have to do is hit me up on the WhatsApp line, +267 391 1066. And let me know, between those two songs, that thing, which one absolutely rocks the most? Is it the old school or is it the new school, right? The song that wins, send me a text, send me a voice note, hit me up however you like it and let me know. Will it be the old school or will it be the new?
1: Touch it off.
2: What's up, all call?
1: +267 391 1066. Yaruna FM. Old school versus new school. One artist. Two tracks from different times in their career. Which one slaps harder?
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7: 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Because the last time you saw that name was the morning you ignored it. After the night you put it in your phone.
8: Video call. 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
7: Now you start to sweat. Because looking at you is you. 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And younger you says to 20 years older you, hello, daddy.
8: Your eyes start to cry. New dead tears. And then, while your mouth is trying to find something to say, he says,
7: Dad,
8: I'm an oil tycoon.
7: You want to come and live with me in Dubai, Habibi?
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Brings our time to 128 right here on Yodan FM, Live the Music. Two amazing songs on old school versus new school. It's Sam Deep that we're doing today, right? It's Togoza versus Sheila. All you have to do is hit me up on the WhatsApp line, +27391-1066. And let me know, which one absolutely rocks the most. Is it the old school or is it the new? Here's the old school Sam Deep. It's all the way back from 2022. That one is the old school Sam Deep coming in with Mahu on a song called Togoza, right? And then this is the new school Sam Deep that we had.

0: That's the new school, old Sam Deeb coming in right there with the song Ibiza with the Shela, right? All that you have to do is hit me up on the WhatsApp line, +26739111066. Text, voice note, call in, tell me.
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0: We've got a call on the WhatsApp line. Let's hear what they have to say. Yarun FM, good afternoon. Yeah. It's a ghost. But otherwise, hit me up on the WhatsApp line and let me know what it's for that thing. Which one absolutely the rocks the most? Ribusa Ifing. It's Proctor Boy on the WhatsApp line. He's like, new school slaps harder. Come on. Shout out to you, my boy. That's one vote for the new school. The new school is Shela. The old school is Thokoza. But one thing about Sam Deep, though. I think this guy deserves an award or something. I don't know. Just to appreciate the quality of music that he's making, right? It seems our ghost caller is back. Captain FM, good afternoon. Hello.
3: Hey, Susu.
0: Chapu, my brother, how are you?
3: I'm a wicked deal.
0: Yeah. What's up, my leafy?
3: What's
0: up, my leafy?
3: Sheila.
0: Hey, I'm Shadab. What's up, my leafy?
3: Sure.
0: Hello, my brother. Hey, it's crazy right now. Yarn FM, good afternoon. Hello. Hello. Yeah. Hello. Our ghost caller is back. We got two votes for the old school, two votes for the new school, right? It doesn't seem like the old school is doing too well today. So hit me up on the WhatsApp line, +26739111066. But like I was saying, Sam Deep, he's a guy we know what I think he really, really deserves his credit, you know? We don't speak about some of these guys enough. We're always talking about the kings of Amapiano, Bobo Mapuri, Sabo, Kabza. We're barely talking about some of these young guys, by Lohora. They're also killing it out there in the game. You know, this guy, I overshadow you, I give you vocalist and all of that stuff, but today we're just going to give him his credit and say, you know what, Sam Deep, you're an absolute monster, man. Shout out to you for everything that you do, for all the effort that you put into your music, late Daka, and you're definitely going to go far, right? I think it's time that we declared, man, taking away today on old school versus new school, it is the new school, Sam Deep. And he comes in on a song, it's called Hoteshela.

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1: We're bringing back the song that played on Old School versus New School, that won on Old School versus New School at the very end of the show. But just before we get into that, that's how we wrap up the show every single Saturday. We get into a little something, Ibiza Hotel, the SOS mix. And of course, I got my boy Travis BW in the house. When he's on the ones and twos, then you definitely know it's about to be a jam, right? His name is Travis BW. I just want you to take a listen and let me know what you think about the mix. I want to see some fire flame emojis on the WhatsApp line. Is it hot? Is it not? Does he deserve a dumpy or does he deserve a court? This one is the SOS Mix. Good afternoon.

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I'm C Nate. I'm trying to get vibe, I'm trying to get voice. 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

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MC Nate. I'm Fanaga Vibe, I'm Fanaga Voice. 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

I want a man. I want a man. I want a man. I want a man. I want a man. I want a man. I want a man. I want a man. I want a man. I want a man. I want a man. I want a man. I want a man. I want a man. I want a man. I want a man. I want a man. I want a man. I want a man. I want a man. I want a man. I want a man. I want a man. I want a man. I want a man. I want a man. I want a man. I want a man. I want a man. I want a man. I want a man. I want a man. I want a man. I want a man. I want a man. I want a man. I want a man. I want a man. I want a man. I want a man. I want a man. I want a man. I want a man. I want a man. I want a man. I want a man. I want a man. I want a man. I want a man. I want a man. I want a man. I want a man. I want a man. I want a man. I want a man. I want a man. I want a man. I want a man. I want a man. I want a man. I want a man. I want a man. I want a man. I want a man. I want a man. I want a man. I want a man. I want a man. I want a man. I want a man. I want a man. I want a man. I want a man. I want a man. I want a man. I want a

Pô,

absolutely nothing less. Make sure to check him out on your social media platforms. Multi-talented entertainer. He's a DJ, he's a producer. He's also a studio owner. If you want to make a song, yeah, I'm going to check it out. 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Is it hot? Is it not? 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Aye! About the some cold ones, especially with the weather being the way that it is outside. Otherwise, this one is your SOS Mix. Good afternoon.

It's Travis BW on the ones and twos, coming in with some serious fire for the SOS mix. Maddie plays a mix just like this to wrap up the show every single Saturday from 1:35. Watch it, Samfana. It's good music.

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1: That's how we wrap it up on the show today. Thank you so, so much for hanging out with me. Gamalaka ges Soso. Maramostra tendabam pizza fella butter socks. I'm back again on air tomorrow from 10 a.m. until 1 p.m. Some hip hop and R&B. Just to make sure that the Sunday is going just the way that we like it, right? Zoe Pilani is on Y20 all the way up until 4 p.m. 20 of the biggest, the baddest, the best songs that you can find all across the world. Otherwise, on Facebook, Kibizo Kote Soso Kumo, and across all of your other social media platforms, the name is So So Wow. That is so.so.wow. Like I always say, man, it's a beautiful day to have a beautiful day. Let's make sure we do exactly that. Hang out some good people, some people that love you, some people that appreciate you, and all will be well. Here's my boy, we bizarre number not a madman Max. Triple M one aga.
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1: Dilo Stofon Dante. 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Aye, man. 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Away.
0: So.

to the winners of the new school today. What a powerful track. Sam Deep, Nia Pearl, Buhle featuring Mano. This one is a song you beat up with the Shela. Don't be scared, Mfana. Just try. 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
2: 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As always, my name is Zoe Pilane, a.k.a. the Radio Princess and the host of Y20. It's another Saturday, another Saturday to hear your biggest hits that are currently being played in Botswana. All you have to do is stick around and find out which of your favorite songs made it to the Y20 chart this week. Okay, and I don't want you to miss it at all. And of course, good music brings about good conversations, which means the music deck, we're going to be discussing everything and anything music. And of course, the juice box is where we tackle conversations that everyone is thinking about, but not everyone is brave enough to have. Let me not bore you with the details and let's head back into the music. At number 20 this week, we have Nobayintoni by Nak Bankapa as well as Bongani. So do make sure to enjoy the music. Let's go. Enjoy your number 20.
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0: Ugh, the name of the song is Sitla by Uncle MC, DJ Maporisa, and Suako, as well as a vocalistic and Shona 101. Which are implying higher who simula how dimuale arehara cancela silo, which means Rumpion, your Saturday vibes better be on 100 because hara cancela se, but the music is still on 100, and of course, the conversations are going to be as hot as ever. Hora ningyan, I'm so gonna serve you with more music. Manaka, we have a Mabaka by one of our favorites named KX Legit. He is killing it, and honestly speaking, nothing ever beats No Ceilings for me. His song called No Ceilings, and of course we have the song at number 14, So Good by Jean, as well as Kendrick Lamar. It's from her album West Side Whimsy, and I cannot wait for you to hear it. Manaka, let's step back into the music. Let's go.
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0: Good by Gene featuring Kendrick Lamar. And it's actually at number 14 this week, which is kind of ironic because ke number 14 mo album yo ne ya ga Gene. Yo ne gape ke track number 14. You get it? It's number 14 on the Y20 chart. And it's also track number 14 on the Westside Whimsy album. Some messages on the WhatsApp line about where she at, fire emoji. I'm here, Brian. And then OB twice, then it's your whole Sendile Ari. Yo. I told you that we are not here to play. Bona, in just a few minutes, we're jumping into the music deck. And remember that the music deck is where we speak about anything and everything music. And we talk again, we all know that music has different types of genres. And some of these genres are the best displayed or packaged by people in which the genre is popular. Kuruta has been used on social media where people kind of criticized Botswana for adapting genres like amapiano, which originates in South Africa. And it's, of course, hip-hop, which is deeply rooted in the U.S. And, of course, Afrobeat is popular in the Niger, in the Western Africa sides, right? And honestly speaking, my question is, what is Botswana's sound? Like, do we have a genre that we can confidently call our own? Or are we doing enough to develop and promote Botswana sounds and put them out there? Can we sort of get a little bit comfortable into adapting international trends that we're forgetting to create something that actually represents us? Hit me up on +26739110066. If someone were to come up to you, can you please describe Botswana's sound? What would you say? Which artist would you recommend? Which artist you feel like best describes what Botswana music is all about? Coming up next at number 13, we have Gimba Fire by Focalistic, Optimistic Music as ZA, Benzo Mello, as well as Sleazy featuring Master Jazzy Q. Which is coming up next in just a few minutes.
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I am so focused. Ndibhayisiswa. Do not try.

0: Ugh, the name of the song is Goomba Fire by Focalistic, Optimistic Music, ZA, Benzo, Mellow, Sleazy, as well as Master Jazzy Q. It is now time for the music deck. And if you just joined us today, we are trying to answer one big question. And that question is, what is Botswana's sound? What kind of music is made in Botswana? What would you say? Because we all know that amapiano is very strong in South Africa. That's where it originated. And we know hip-hop is deeply rooted in the U.S. And of course, Afrobeats is widely associated with Western African countries. But like when it comes to Botswana, like what sound or genre represents us? And how do we get the rest of the world to recognize and associate with the sound in our country? What would I say? To be quite honest, as a radio presenter, I get to interact with different types of artists, music every single time. You understand? The moment you say that, you truly, truly, truly, truly don't know have no idea what Botswana sound kind of sounds like. We have CAB on the WhatsApp line. And he would associate Botswana's sound with the likes of Butch Hamagel. Ooh, Chamagel's sound is amazing. We love it so much. I don't know. Khosi Amosadi has been making music that deeply, deeply associates us with Botswana music. So I would definitely say Khosi Amosadi is number one on that list. But Boju Matera, I think they make Afro culture, right? Yeah, Afro culture is the name of that genre, and they're really killing it. Hey, Chukuma Jumatera, big. So I really would associate Botswana sound with that one. We have Chris Bell on the WhatsApp line. Hello, I've been asking myself that question this morning, and I wanna hear from Botswana. I know. When I Chris Bell in Narena, we are the very same person, because I literally had the same thoughts in the morning. That is why I thought, let me just bring this question forth and truly ask, what sound truly, truly represents us as Botswana? Chris Bell, what do you honestly think? Which sound does represent Botswana? Someone on the WhatsApp line pulls through again. This is Emoji Face, and Ari, he would associate Botswana with ATI's music. Oh, of course. Why wouldn't me? And honestly speaking, whole graduation season, my graduation season is coming up, it's coming along. But to be quite honest, my graduating song would definitely have to be Mankaling Kaling, because it just feels so home. It feels like being congratulated by your parents, you understand? So I want to find out from you on the WhatsApp line, which song, which sound, which artist would you deeply associate with Botswana? Another artist that I would definitely, definitely associate with Botswana, I would definitely say Quaysan. Yeah, Quaysan have been on that tippy toes for quite some time, and I would definitely say they are killing it. We thought they are killing it, as well as Chokoma. I do think I mentioned Chokoma, right? Yeah, no, Chokoma Lene, he is the best. And then we have Anonymous on the WhatsApp line. Leno, I would definitely associate the Botswana sound with Chokoma, as well as Khosi Yamosadi. And we're thinking, Harako Jaji, because Khosi Yamosadi doesn't play, but it's okay. Just take a listen to what this woman can truly, truly do. Just take a listen. Oh man, I'm having some technical difficulties, but let us give that a try one more time. Or lokhono go buta sentle ndo ha re khosi ya mosadi rama. Man, looks like I'm experiencing technical difficulties, but it's fine. We all know who Khosi Yamosadi is, and we took her game. We will never ever play with her. +2673911066 is where you can hit me up and let me know. Which artist do you feel like deeply represents Botswana when it comes to their sound, when it comes to their music? Is it Chama Girl? Is it Chokoma? Is it Juma? There are any artists that you want to say, yeah, no, nah, I get a little bit of a Botswana, a music, you can hit us up on the WhatsApp line at +2673911066.
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0: Of course, we're about to jump into the WhatsApp line or Samsung Baganya's own message. Sorry, we're about to jump into Bubbling Under. Bubbling Under is where we play you a song. It's brand new on the chat. But it is up to you to decide whether you want this chat, whether you want this song to be on the chat or not. +267 391 1066. And let me know, is the song a flame or is it lame? Maybe I have a lot of wallow by Misali the guy, Donkey Boy, Mr. Teller, Cairo, CPT. Sinom Solo as well as Konke. So do make sure to enjoy your Bubbling Under. Let's go.

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0: Wesinya hare thola yonke into oyifuna unku. The name of the song is Wolo by Mihlali the Guy, Donkey Boy featuring Msino Msolo and Konke, and of course both Donkey Boy le bo Mr. Thela ba moteng gone mo. Ah man, this is such a wonderful, wonderful song, and it's on Bubbling Under. We have a message on the WhatsApp line. It's from what? I can't read that name, but it ends with boy. But my boy, and on the WhatsApp line, are if fighting, Right, let's head back into the chat. We're jumping into number 12, and this one is called Primo Code by Taola. Jami, enjoy the songs.
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The name of the song is Unenza Wo by Uncle X, and it's at number 11 this week. And to be quite honest, I just wanted us to take some time and appreciate that song. And right about now, in just 2 minutes, we're going to be jumping into the second hour of the show. But before we do that, I would like to give you a little recap of the songs that we played ever since the show started. But right about now, from number 16 all the way up to 11. So do make sure to enjoy. Let's go.

Yes, baby, that is our little recap. Just to remind you before we hop on to top 10, which songs did we actually play? On the WhatsApp line, we have a message from Chris Bell. I don't know, Tota. I feel like all these kinds of sounds are from other countries. Maybe if we could develop our own sound from traditional music, maybe. I don't know. No, it's all again. We will come back and discuss this because we need to make our research, man. We must have our own sound that definitely represents Botswana. Otherwise, show me the time is now 3 p.m. and we're jumping into number 10. Coming up next, we have I Am Yours by The Cuteness featuring Matla Thapalalo, Salty, as well as Milo Big Dub. Chummy, enjoy your number 10.

The name of the song is Mukhosi by Una Sil. And right about now, we are in the second hour of the show. And we're talking bits and nothing but the best music right here in B-Dub. And remember that Y20 is where we play you the trendiest, the baddest, and the biggest songs in Botswana. So do make sure which song is currently at the top. Then you have to stick around until we hit number one. We just wrapped up number 8 and Razana Mugu number 7. But let me just give you a little small recap of the songs that we played ever since the second hour of the show started.

0: Oh man, that's where we're currently standing. Right about now, we're jumping into number 7. And even though I don't understand it, it is by Major Kuba. So do make sure to enjoy it. And it's going to be followed by another one by Fela featuring Touch Mutsak Tsak and 267 Shay. Then from there, we're going to be jumping into the juice box. Serious issues and nothing but serious issues. Anyway, let's jump back into the music.
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0: Fella featuring Touch Motsokotsok and 267 Shay with a Fella with another one. We're about to jump into the juice box and I have a question for you and it's pretty simple. Now, I just came across a video whereby shop assistants an older woman kana ke ra mosadi mogolo hela wa modimo e le gore o tswitse mo shopong, you understand, like yo o tsentse di rolone mo mabeleng o tsentse dilo mo dipateng and they caught her mo shopong ma ba mo betsa ka dimpama tse dintseng yang ba mo tlantsola tota ka dimpama tse di bolololololo. So I want to ask you gore gone me, if you were a shop assistant at that point, what would you do? Like, would you address them hela o ikobile, consider the fact that motho ke motho motona o iko bile kana o betsa hela ka legodi ke legodi, what would you do? +26739111066 is where you can hit me up 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

0: Tuliti with a song called Mo Nate Ukukai. Well, let me answer your question, Tuliti. Humpiana Hakitwa Hakitaisaki, Korelakiko Centurini, which is in the village, because the hangover mix by Tippity tens at 10 years. And we're again highly a big fan of Tanedi Slow Jam, Bo Deep House, Bo House Mongalina. If you are a lover of music, then I suggest that you go there as well. Mr. O Tabatsutsu Tabatameka Lena, the man of the hour, and the TPD, he's gonna be playing as well. So Hakachahawana Kaki, Sasale Choku, Kyatama. Bon, hello, you just switched on your radio, Rocher Kanya Popota, Rocher Kang, Rocher Poche, Lungurai, Potalu Navy Ratakarabo, Mohue. The question is, if you were to catch monna mogolo kana mosadi mogolo a go utswetsa wa go mori a wa go motlantsola ka dimpama a wa go mo betsa kana wa go moreng, as soon as you find gore man motho o wantse kore, the same way we always deal le magodu ha di rile di mob justice re ba ngata ka ditena re ba ngata ka matlapa, would you do the same thing if you were to find out gore legodu le go utswetseng ke monna mogolo kana ke mosadi mogolo? +267 391 1066 is where you can let me know gore wena gone mme what would you do. Otherwise, let's hop back into the music. Re tshameka number 4 go tswa ha. The name of the song is Theta by Third Mind Feature featuring Zeus Young Black, Samba T Cab, as well as Michelle. Enjoy!
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2: Hip and Twitter just to a match. 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Then just got a massage. 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

0: LNDP Nadia Hela. Oh, the name of the song is Navy's Prayer by DJ Zinhle. Navy Womculo as well as a youngster. Are dalange machana kumunandi kubekezela. Lame bakile on the WhatsApp line. Are wa go senya Navy, my sister, my brother. He does not play. Man, this is such a beautiful song. And give lo gore o itse gore keng, it's trending at the right time because hona nenyana ke di graduation season, go busy, go lovely, everybody is thanking God, everyone is thanking their parents. So this is the perfect song. Gore o itse gore keng, talangi machala go monandi go vegeze. Ah, wa go senya. Anyway, chomi, it is time for the juice box, and if you just joined us, if you just turned on the radio, man, like we're asking ourselves, where do we draw the line between showing respect as well as dealing with handle yang situation ile ngore ha o tshwara le godu re dila yang le yone basically. So I just came across a video on social media. The video just showed gore nya ke mosadi mogolonyana wa modimo ile ngore o na tshwere on a particular shop e re gore nya me mma o itse gore o tsere dilo o du tsere o di tsentse mo go ene mo utswile ko 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And so they just started beating her like they would beat a regular thief. 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That is exactly what happened to this old lady. And my question came that's where my question came from, gore gone mme wena as my friend, as my listener, as my chummy, what would you do? How ka fitlhela le gore nya u tjoditswe ke motho motsona a u tjoditswe ke mosadi mogolo kana u tjoditswe ke monna mogolo? You understand, what would you do in that instance? Because I remember at some point I was still young back then, but ne gona le monna mogolo mongwe o na itsege tota ko ira re nya rona ka go utswa dipudi. You understand? And so batho ba motse batho ba majarata ba ile gore ba senyeditse ba kopane ke ga ba betsa monna o le ba mo shapa go raemise bogodu. You understand? So my question, that's where my question basically comes from, how would you deal with a thief that is happens to be an older person? We did get a message on the WhatsApp line. This one is from Repiri. Let's hear what Repiri has to say.
1: So I'll never lay my hand or hit an elderly person, regardless of reeling. Never. Get a address a ribua, a kalemelo kana, ramonela malao. When out at it, this is a nagita, moholo. How one are bereka di shopoze, ramogala ma 1.5 alma 1.82, ro sanzara amogala, tuita wa tawa to, tibidu a repirima mutsutu.
0: 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What about you, Chomi? What would you do if you happen to find out gore the person who stole from you is actually an elderly person? Would you hit them? Would you swear at them? Or would you just basically sit down, you know, take this in the most mature way possible and discuss the issue with the old person? We got a message on the WhatsApp line as well. This one is from DJ RN Tota. a mosadi mogolo yo a katswe a shatswe ke nga santse a uja a le motona ja ga le motona na ke neng ke benga khalima ya no re set example ka yena. Oh my god, oh my god, show me, what do you think? +2673911066, would you beat kur, how would you beat, would you swear, would you what would you do if you happen to find out gore the person who stole from you is actually an older person? We got a message from Bri as well. Bri are I reka 6 na ka ikhwara kwa kwana ke go nele 6. How's under le hora go touch base ka go bokala ka ka kwa ngwana ka, and we're going to get right back into the conversation.
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0: remix by DJ Jaivani for Fox himself, as well as Wesley Keys, The Rose, with Smokey 08 and Major League DJs about Luto. And honestly speaking, I prefer this version of Luto. This one speaks to me because it is banned by one of BW's best DJs, being the Fox. He deserves it. I get to tell you bye. This is where I get to go. Len na ke ho itsa sa matsoku ke tshele di perfume go nna nthagara ga len na ke tsa mae ke tsene mo bathong ke go bona bana ba bangwe. But ha ke go tlogele hela ke go tlogela ka pino e bilwa fela ja le go tele figure by FME DJs, a DJ Guru Kingpin, as well as a Telemo. So do make sure to enjoy. You can catch me on all social media platforms at Zoe Pilane on air on Facebook, Zoe Pilane ko TikTok, because ke gasa di vlog tseri blind. So you should drop a like as well as comment. Bona, I'll see you next week, Saturday, same time, same place. My name is Zoe Pilane. Good afternoon.
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1: This one is from Gautsele. Gautsele, arobata go wisha leita gagwe a happy birthday. Today, o ba itse bo reke show go rotsere day off go ya go lebella bolo hela. And that is it. Ke manager ga go se falana ka kwa mo pranke o re o rekile fridge. Etswa dipe ba le mafele o ba ta refund. 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
2: Yeah.
1: Hello, Sele guy.
2: Am
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2: Yes, sir.
1: How are you, sir?
2: I'm good.
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1: Eh mbakiso o le so mo yarna FM. 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
0: SOS with Soso. 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VVA. The mommy with the sauce. The mommy. 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

and Izzy, and the song is titled Shake right here on Yarn FM. Live the music. This is a perfect reminder of how gorgeous hip hop can sound in this day and age. Before that, we had Uncle Waffles and Royal Musique, as well as Shoes Meister with Too Cool, bringing our time to exactly 4:17 right here on the Dropbox. Good afternoon. Welcome to your weekend drive time show. My name is VVA, and today, and right about now, actually, it's time for us to have our 2 hours of non-stop fun, non-stop music, and non-stop vibes. You know, today's one of those Saturdays where you are, not actually Saturdays, but days where you're reminded of the darker things in life. You know, the reality that life carries. A bit shaky, but today was one of those days, man. If you're on the timelines on Facebook, it's all about, you know, the funerals that were had yesterday, or rather this morning. And these were very well-known people in the industry, particularly Motaung Madisa. Rest in peace, rest in power, rather. His voice will forever be echoed through the ads that he made and the smiles that he made and, you know, forced upon people during his time, you know? Anyway, we've got plenty more music on the other side of this. Good music for our Saturday afternoon. ATI is coming up with Skeleton, as well as Junior SA and Gabs the Small, alongside Maphorisa and Amifaku with Abalele. This one is the Junior SA remix, so make sure that you stay tuned for that one. And more music, more fire vibes on the other side. My name is BBA. This is The Dropbox, and you're listening to Yarn FM.

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0: I love it when a Saturday afternoon sounds exactly like this. This is what you should be expecting to hear when you go to Santorini Vibes. And even more, because Tepi D is celebrating his 10th year anniversary of the Hangout. And Yarne Feb is there with you guys to celebrate. All of your favorite DJs are going to be that side. Make sure that you get all the way to Santorini Vibes. Happening today. Right now, your time being 4:50, you're definitely going to catch Tabatutu set either about to start or, you know, right in the middle of it. Tepi D is going up at 6 p.m., BT at 8, Dizzy D at 9, I Am Akeem at 10 p.m., and Zeno the Neckbreaker at 11 p.m. at Santorini Vibes Habarone. Make sure that you go out, go have some fun. It's a gorgeous Saturday, the sun is just right, and you definitely don't want to miss out. This mix was by DJ Sway. It's a gorgeous piano blend. Love it. And it's taking us all the way to the end of our hour. That's going to come up in just a couple of bits, because we've got two songs by Wetty at She Go By, as well as Gabs of the Small remix of Yes God, Yonkosi, Skambo, KG Smalls, as well as Tiesto on that one. Do continue tuning in. It's Yarn FM.
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4: It feels like your phone rings. You look down, your heart starts to beat faster. Because the last time you saw that name was the morning you ignored it, after the night you put it in your phone. Video call. Hi, Banna. Now you start to sweat. 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But the you that you would look like if you were 20 years younger. And younger you says to 20 years older you, hello, daddy. Your eyes start to cry. New dead tears. And then, while your mouth is trying to find something to say, he says, Dad, I'm an oil tycoon. You want to come and live with me in Dubai, Habibi? And then your body starts to... Yeah, that's what it's like.

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0: This one is titled Love Song by Taurine, proudly 267 right here on RNFM. Live the music. We're in the second hour of the show. It is VVA right here on the Dropbox. We've got a couple of more music lined up on the playlist. It's going to be a gorgeous rundown of all of the hits, okay, that make your day. My favorite song is on the lineup coming up at 4:21. Nia Pearl featuring Tycoon. Make sure that you stay tuned for that one. But for now, we have Michael Jackson with Liberian Girl, a beautiful throwback. Back to back with Unicel. The song is titled Mokosi. Make sure that you stay tuned.
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0: Undoubtedly one of my favorite triple plays that I've had on the show today. This one is Nia Pearl and Tycoon with Molo. Before that, we had Rush Hour, DJ Slick, Mesh Beads, and La Cabra with La Pisa, one of my favorite tracks as well. KO and Tanya Dev, as well as Scott Mapoma came through with Hotel. Then we gave you something a little from the 267, a beautiful throwback. This was by Leb G and Hen C, featuring MB on the beat. The song was titled Mulekani. This playlist brings our show to a close. I do have to love and leave you. My 2 hours with you is up, but make sure that you do stay tuned tomorrow from 2 until 6 p.m. I've got a lot of interesting people coming on the show. And you know, since it is October, the month of, you know, I don't know if it's breast cancer awareness or cancer awareness, however you put it, we are spreading the awareness about cancer throughout this month. Pink is the color, and so we'll be doing it like that on the show tomorrow from 2 until 6, okay? Make sure that you stay tuned, a lot of interesting guests. My name is VVA. Do make sure that you follow me on the socials at VVA on Facebook and at The Real VVA _ on TikTok and Instagram. Day one coming through. This is Yopa T back to back with Linus Ratan, featuring Schizo EW. The song is titled Lerato. Make sure that when you go out tonight, condomize and moisturize. And men, please be safe. I don't know how you do safety during intercourse. Are you closing the door? Are you reading the Bible? Ish, practice safe sex, ne?
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0: of the same. And of course, I'm talking about the one and the only Dr. Jeff Ramsey. If a young Motswana who knows Sir Tsakgama only from reading the textbooks today asked you why his story still matters, what did you want them to understand about the man, the leader, and the legacy that he left behind?
1: Well, more broadly, I always say that history is a conversation about between the present and the past about the future. Right now, we have challenges, but if we look back at our history as a nation, including in particular the period of Sir Tsakgama, we can see that this country has overcome much bigger challenges than the challenges we face today.
0: Yeah.
1: That the founding generation, who had much less advantages than we do, were able to move the country forward. So that should give us confidence and some perspective. Again, we can look at the past and say, well, we did all of these things right, but nonetheless, what happened to Echo Cornby for something like that? And think about what we could do differently as well as what we should maybe redo.
0: Yeah.
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1: I thought I'd write you a love letter. Then I said, nah, let me do what I do best. Vimampe, save you.

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1: Okay, what does it mean and where did this song come from? Okay, so Khotlasiyama, just saying amen. Popular phrase that we just usually share when we sympathize with, you have a friend, they share a story or whatever it is that they're going through, and usually most of the time, this is the go-to words of encouragement that you share with that particular person. Say amen. I hear what you're going through. Khotlasiyama. Yeah, so that's where it really resonated from. Was just looking at how the verses, and that was just the fitting word to just start in and make as the title of the song, pretty much. Yeah, it's more of like, if hugging someone was words, then Khotlasiyama, you know, if hugging someone was a phrase, you know, it's like, hey man, UBI, Khotlasiyama. Yeah, so it sounded like a hug, and those were the words that fit best. And where did this song come from? Yeah, it was just literally just shared experiences, and both personal and from a personal and observations standpoint. So I was just sharing my story and also what I've observed, and you know, having to now put it down on a song. Whose idea was it? Was this collab? That was Buti's idea. Between me and him, how we work, I trust him in terms of leading or assisting with the direction of the song where it needs to be. So I would just come with the verses and a concept, and then he would say, okay, I think maybe we might need to add someone. Usually he never mentions who, so he just keeps it as a surprise. And then maybe the day before, he's like, oh, by the way, so-and-so is jumping on the record. And it's like, then for me, it was like, oh, man, how fortunate for this case was somebody. And yeah, man, I've always held his music in high regard. And he's really good at features. He's really, really, yo. So it was a fortunate moment on my end. And sound has grown so much. How is Khotlasiyama different from my last music? My last music, it was just basically a feature, and that's for first. So this one is the first where I'm the song, and I'm the main person in the song. Secondly, the story writing, it just shows how much I've grown in terms of the subject matter, and also refining my story writing skills, being able to have the kind of material that's relatable and that's people can feel. And it's always been something that I wanted to achieve, where I could be able to make someone feel something through music. So I'm quite happy with how I've grown thus far. And what's the story you're telling in the song? Is it love, heartbreak, life? So it's a combination of all, and you know, it's just from us guys to say, you know, let's love ourselves to love our women. You know, basically, if anything you're going to take from the song is just to say, you know, it's an ode to just, I hear you, I feel you, what you're going through, and Khotlasiyama. So it's me having to share my story. I'm sharing another person's story as well. And also now having it all come together and to say, okay, but you know, this is a phase. We will get through this. So that's where it really comes across. And most of it is just really things that were just, I was going through personally. You know, I lost a friend 2 years ago, and that was like really a dark moment in my life. That was just me having to share that. How vulnerable. You know, when you have to share, you share something, you share heartache. It's never really an easy thing to do. So it really took a lot for me to just be able to put that on a piece of paper and, you know, share it with the rest of the world. Then if Khotlasiyama was a time of day, it'd definitely be 10 p.m. or that time before you go to sleep. So hopefully when you wake up, things are resolved or you're able to face the day better. Music video, are we getting one? What can we expect? We are getting a music video. Now, in terms of what you can expect, I will leave it as a surprise. I think, you know, just stay tuned. As soon as the music video comes out, then you'll see what we've came up with. But definitely before end of the year, we'll have the music video. And the beat, who produced it, and how long did it take you to cook? So it was an American sample, and it's a famous rock band. So I just liked how it sounded, and I wanted a particular BPM. So it was just the thing of having to bounce back with Buti to say, okay, I want this kind of sound and this is where I'm going with it. So he was able to assist me in that regard. I think that's the question. KC Masupe, CAYCE. Thank you so much.

tsapana ke setse ka dikoloto go riana ke bere ka go imela bojang from a single till it's at till the top spine le sone be survive ha ba mphire every time ke apply ke dirang go ntsana ke skemele tsone di antia.

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0: Hello, hello. Wings here. Rapper, videographer, producer extraordinaire. I'm just a simple guy. I came from a normal family. I have a very normal background and a very normal upbringing in regards to being a Motswana, you know, middle class family. Not really grew up in the suburbs. I grew up in, firstly in Block 5, then Lidumang. I was a very shielded child. Went to primary schools, given the very, I wouldn't say the best education. I was given the best education my parents could afford. They didn't push me to be anything that they wanted me to be. They always pushed that I should dream big and go for my goals, go for my passions. And initially I started with basketball and they were very supportive of that. So when I eventually ventured into music, they gave me the space that allowed me to do so. When I first came across being a producer was around 2012, and how that happened was my best friend at the time got into freestyle rapping, more specifically rap battles, right? He got into rap battles, watching rap battles on YouTube, and then he showed me what he was watching, and we both wanted to go into it, so we started freestyle rapping everywhere we went, at home, at school, the mall, wherever we are, we're just trying to freestyle rap. And eventually we moved into, you know, now we want to put this on beats, we want to make songs now. You know, it's not enough to just rap a cappella. And that's what started me off. That's what started my production. From then on, you know, I really haven't stopped since 2012. Just been getting better and better. Why I chose to be a producer over a rapper or a singer, even though I do rap and sing, I still do choose to produce over doing that because it's easier for me to express myself that way. Rapping or singing feels very limited because all I'm doing is writing, and then like the expression ends at tone after I've written. I can't fully express myself, but when it comes to production, it feels like there's so much more that I can do. There's so many avenues I can explore. You know, I can have a melody that either has an R&B feel and then have hip-hop drums, afro drums. It's like you can do anything. You can take any genre and mix it with any other genre and it'll sound amazing depending on how you express said genres. You know what I mean? So music is honestly for me just an expression of myself, or better yet, an extension of myself. I'd rather say extension of myself, because honestly, through these songs, I'm not just expressing how I feel, but I'm showing you who I am through multiple artists and sometimes through myself. My top three songs. I've got a lot of songs that I've produced, but the top three for me, and it's very tough, I'm going to say them in no particular order. Number one, and my favorite one. I know I said no particular order, but this one is definitely number one. It is called Trouble by Trap Morpheus featuring Anything with Yusuf. It has a more Afro beat, Afro pop kind of vibe. And it was made that way by design. The artist asked me to make something that feels like that, that has that kind of vibe. Although, admittedly, we didn't know that this is the direction I was going to head in. The song started off as an experiment, an 8-bar loop. It developed into so much more. Like, he laid some ideas down, and the next time he came back, it was more than just an idea. It was now a feeling, a song, something we're celebrating over. And the next time we came back, it's like Flex got involved.
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0: So the name Neo came from the concept of how fast I could write a song. Like when you first coming up and you don't have any money, studio time is really expensive. So it's like, you know, all right, we got 30 minutes to be in here. So let's get it going. So I could write, if you gave me 30 minutes, I could write 10 songs. Mind you, 10 songs, not 10 hits, not 10 great songs, but 10 songs. I could just crank them out. And a producer friend of mine had never seen anything like that before. So he was the first person to say, bro, you're like the Neo of music. Like saying I could do things within music that other people couldn't do
1: like
0: way
1: Matrix
0: Neo
1: reference.
0: Do things in the Matrix. Yeah.
1: Even though it's spelled differently, we were wondering.
0: Oh, that's... It had to. I didn't want to get sued by whoever made the Matrix. Yeah. Living in Las Vegas. My mom, my sister, my grandmother, 5 aunts, me. And my mom worked in and out of pretty much any casino you could think of. And she was everything from a janitor to a dealer to cocktail waitress to like just a bunch of jobs so that we weren't in the ghetto. Pretty much, right? So I would wait for her to come home every night, which was like super duper late. So I was always late for school because I'd always be tired waiting on her to come home. But she would bring a different genre of music home for us to sit and listen to for, you know, quick 30 minutes every night. I remember the first night she brought home Reba McEntire's Fancy. Man, that song had me in a chokehold for like 3 years. The song is a beautiful story and her voice and just the whole nine. So I was hooked from that moment. So fast forward into my writing career. If you think about So Sick, the only thing that makes So Sick a pop song is the music. Totally. You take those lyrics and put it over a slide guitar, it becomes a country song. Mm. Same thing with Beyonce's Irreplaceable. You take the drums off and it's just that guitar, it's a country song. It's about the storytelling element of it. It's about the vulnerability of it. These are the elements of country that I took from country music and incorporated it into whatever else I was doing. I think back on that album and it's only positive memories of that album because it was the first one, and there wasn't any real expectation, which is kind of a good and bad thing. Like, I learned later on that my record label, there was really only, like, 2 people in the building that thought anything was going to be anything. Like, so it wasn't like this has to work. It was like, if it works type of deal. And I didn't know that at the time. At the time, I'm thinking the whole building is rooting for me, and it's like, no, this guy and that person in the mailroom. That's about it. I'm like, oh, wow. Okay. Oh, well, screw it. If that's the case, let's just have fun. The whole putting together that album, we just literally went in every day and just had fun. You know, it was Sony Studios in New York that doesn't exist anymore. You know, all the big studios in New York kind of went away. And we were just in there every day, literally just doing whatever the hell we felt, you know. I remember meeting Stargate for the first time in that studio and completely judging the book by its cover. I met their manager first, who is black guy, but he's from the UK, so he has like a really thick, you know, one of those accents like this. He talks like this. Oh, Neo. Mind you, at the time, nobody really knew me as, because I wasn't an artist yet. They knew me as a songwriter. You know, I had written Mario's You Should Let Me Love You.
2: Mm-hmm.
0: Right? So it's Neo, oh, such a fan. I love your music, man. That type of thing. He's like, I want you to meet my producers. So I was like, okay, cool. And I tell him I'm doing an R&B album. Can they do R&B? He's like, oh, yeah, do it. Oh, it's all right, cool. So we walk in the room, and he's 2 really tall, lanky white guys. And I'm like, this is not R&B. It's really bad. It's really, really bad to me. But I was very much like, okay, this is going to be funny. And I kid you not, the first track they played, dun, dun, dun, dun. I'm like, dude, oh.
1: Stop it, wait. Play it again.
0: Holy crap. 3 minutes later, song was written, ready to go. Yes. That song is about the first time that I had ever been in a relationship and like fell in love for real. Like, I had said it a billion times. I was like 16, 17. I had said it before. You know, when you're that age, you say what you think is going to work. Right. But this girl, I actually really, really fell in love with her. I really wanted the relationship to work, but I can admit now I was too immature for it to work. Like, it was one of those situations where I let my friends' opinions be more important than what was actually important, you know, because it's like, it's a group of friends and I'm the one guy with the girlfriend. So while everybody wants to go play basketball, I'm with my girlfriend. Everybody wants to play video games, I'm with my girlfriend. So they started kind of, you know, ribbing me about always being with her, which in turn started making me treat her poorly. And then she wound up leaving. And that's when I realized I really love this girl. I really wanted this to work. And I allowed, they thought of it, to screw it up. So like, that's where the story of So Sick came from. The second I heard that the second that harp happened, ding, ding, ding, ding, it just took me back to that moment. And I'm like, and it just happened. It does not happen like that all the time. I mean, it took me 3 minutes to write the whole song. Literally, the whole song done in 3 minutes. done. That's how I know that song is special, because doesn't happen like that often. Once you sit and listen, you sit with him and listen, you can hear, all right, yeah, there's potential here. Like this, like the hook to this one is really strong. The verses are kind of, we can go back in on those, but the hook is really strong. So let's take this one now and focus on it. And then, you know, we would do it like that. But that was the beginning, you know, like before any record deals, before anything like that, when I'm just trying to get in where I fit in. It's like, you know, it's somebody else's session. And I just happen to walk in and like, hey, man, can I throw a line in here or there? Like, in those moments, you got to be able to deliver quickly, because first and foremost, you're not really supposed to be there. You know, it's other writers in the room and everybody's trying to get their foot in the door. So it's like, you got to come with something. You can't sit there like, beat me. No, there is no comeback tomorrow. You're doing it right now or it's not happening. Irreplaceable took a little longer to write just because I didn't have to rush through that one. Like, came in the studio, Stargate is working on the track. They just had the guitar part. Strumming guitar. So I'm like, oh, cool, we're doing something country today. They're like, no, not necessarily. I mean, if that's what you hear. So I sit with it for maybe about an hour, wrote the song, finished it. Now, the thing about Irreplaceable is that when I wrote it with the intention of singing it myself. So we finished the song, track is done, lyric is done, sang it down, we're listening to it, we love it. But we don't love it, right? It's like, lyrically, amazing. Track is great. You sound great on it. So why don't we love this the way we should love it? And, like, we couldn't figure it out for, like, a week. We couldn't figure it out. It's like, every time we listen, we're like, I really like this song. But it's just, I like it, but I don't love it. I don't know what it is. And that's when we go, you know what? A girl needs to sing this. This needs to be a girl song. That's the thing. That's the piece that's missing. That's why we love it. We love what it's saying. But the messenger is not right. And I learned a very valuable lesson with that song. Like, the messenger and the message are equally as important. If the wrong person is singing it, blows it. Beyonce was not the first person to get it. No, we shopped it around to a few different artists who shall remain nameless. You know, just for the sake of, I want these people to stay my friends. There might have been 6 other female artists that heard it and turned it down before it got to Beyonce. It was like a country song, but not a country song. I mean, we had an idea once we let her hear it, and she was the one person of the 7 who heard it that was like, oh my God, yes, let's do it. You know, and then she went in. Mind you, this is my first time ever working with her. I'm accustomed to helping an artist through the process. It's like, okay, so here's the next note. Na-na-na-na-na. Okay, sing that. Good. All right, here's the next note. Na-na-na-na-na. So I go to Beyonce. Like, so the note is, she's like, oh, I got it. I'm like, oh. Okay. Guess I'll go get some coffee or something. I left. I came back. The song was done. She knocked the song out in roughly an hour and a half. Like, whole song finished. Closer worked by the grace of God. Mind you, that's one song where I didn't think it was going to work because I didn't necessarily write it for me. I wrote it to sell. But after we finished it, everybody was like, bro, no, you need to keep that. And I'm like, nah, I don't really think my audience is going to dig this. Well, we had spent a lot of time in the UK at that point. In the UK, it's a lot of electronic music, a lot of house, a lot of music where the track is doing all the work. But there might be 4 words on the song and the rest is... So I got with Stargate. I'm like, yo, what if we took one of these kind of tracks and wrote like an actual song over it? Like, what would that sound like? So I'm like, oh, let's give it a try. Closer was the end result. We finished it. I'm like, okay, cool. Yeah, we'll be able to sell this easy to somebody over there. And they're like, sell it? No, no, bro, that's yours. I'm like, nah, that's my audience is not going to get that. And for the first 4 months that we put it out, they didn't. Like, nobody understood, to the point where we went into the record label. L.A. Reid was about to tell us to switch singles. We're going to switch to another single. Before I walked in the room, it was Jay-Z and my manager Tango that were like, listen, L.A. is about to tell you to jump off this record. Do not jump off this record. I'm like, bro, it hasn't worked in 4 months. It's not going to work. I'm telling you, they don't get it right now, but when they get it, they're going to get it. So L.A., so we're walking around, L.A.'s like, so yeah, I think we want to switch to another. And I'm like, through gritted teeth, I'm like, no, let's stay on this one. All right, so he's like, you sure? I'm like, yeah, we'll stay on this one. So, man, we did the BET Awards that year. I performed with the Jabberwockies. And, like, literally after that performance, took off. Took off like a rocket, never looked back. Jay-Z knew. My manager, they knew. I had no idea. I was in the same boat as L.A. I'm like, we need to go somewhere else. Fast forward to next album cycle. Stargate gives me another track that has a very Closer-esque feel to it. And right away, I'm like... I don't want to do this because I know what y'all are doing. I know exactly what this is. You're trying to chase what we did with Closer. I don't think that this is the way. Bro, no, it's not even that. This is the whole genre of music. It's okay. It has a similar, like, no, I know what this is. Y'all are trying to chase Closer. Beautiful Monster, right? So we do Beautiful Monster, but I don't like it, but screw it, let's do it, right? So we do it. I'm like, I'll do it as long as y'all don't come at me later on talking about this is a single. I'm fine. Sure enough, first single off of the album.
1: I remember this.
0: Beautiful Monster. I'm like, come on. And mind you, you don't want to do this because I know what y'all are doing. I know exactly what this is. You're trying to chase what we did with Closer. I don't think that this is the way.
2: Bro,
0: no, it's not even that. This is a whole genre of music. It's okay. It has a similar, no, I know what this is. Y'all are trying to chase Closer. Beautiful Monster, right? So we do Beautiful Monster, but I don't like it, but screw it, let's do it, right? So we do it. I'm like, I'll do it as long as y'all don't come at me later on talking about this is a single. I'm fine. Sure enough, first single off of the album.
1: I remember this.
0: Beautiful Monster. I'm like, come on. And mind you, Beautiful Monster did not do

saying this whole time. Let's not chase moments that already happened. Let's create new moments. The concept of R&B, pop, hip-hop right now is you have to be the coolest guy in the room. You have to have all the money. All the girls have to love you, and you have to be able to get any girl you want, so on and so forth. And that is not the reality of roughly 90% of the world. That's not the reality. So, like, I'm looking at what the genres are doing, and I'm looking at the world, and I'm like, how can anybody over here relate to anything going on over here? And my MO has always been relatability. I need you to be able to relate to my song. I need you to listen to my song and be able to go, yeah, I felt that, or yeah, I've been there, right? So how can I sit and write songs about, you know, having all the money in the world and getting all the girls and being the coolest guy in the room when I know that 90% of my fan base is not living that life? Back when, you know, it was okay to profess your love for a woman. It was okay to cry over a relationship as a man. Like, these are some of the things that made R&B great. Like, there's classic footage of Marvin Gaye performing live, and he's singing, and it looks like he breaks down and cries, and the crowd goes nuts. Like, oh my God, he means it so much. It's so heartfelt. And then somewhere along the line, that became lame. Now it's lame to actually feel something. It's lame to profess love. It's lame to let it be known that your feelings are hurt as a man. Like, no, now you're weak for that. Now you're soft for that. And I'm like, wait a minute. These were some of the key ingredients of R&B. It's like this whole thuggy thing that everybody wants to do, which doesn't make any sense. Think back to Jodeci. Jodeci, if there was ever an R&B thug, if that was ever a real thing, Jodeci was that. These guys, I don't remember what award show it was, but they came on stage with masks and machetes to accept an award. Leather, masks, machetes. We want to thank you for this award. For a song talking about, do you believe in love and the power that it gives? I want to love you for life because your love is why I live. I'll cry for you. That was the era of an R&B thug, right? And even then, they were talking about, the song was I'll cry for you. Why was it not lame then? It's lame now. So it's okay to say I'm crying into my beer because my woman left me today. Totally. It's okay to say that in a country song. Not okay to say that so much in an R&B song right now. R&B is about a lot of sex, and everybody wants to have sex with me because I'm so sexy and I'm so rich and I'm so cool. And it's like, I needed a break from that. When hip hop became the biggest genre of music on the planet, every other genre got a hip hop makeover. Mm-hmm. Every other genre wanted to be as cool as hip hop. Country music got a hip hop makeover. R&B got a hip hop makeover. You know, where it was, for me, it was your Boyz II Men's and your Brian McKnight's and your Drew Hill's, and, you know, in that realm, it was traditional R&B sounds and feelings to look up to, Joe and stuff like that. Whereas nowadays, the younger generation has rappers that sing to look up to. And of course, a rapper's delivery is going to be a little rougher than a traditional R&B guy. So I feel like that's where the whole concept of emotion is lame. Love and professing love is lame. Like, I'm a rapper. I don't profess love. It's every word. And it's you know, and I'm that dude. And that's what it became. So that's what R&B became. And mind you, some of that works, some of it. But if that's all we're getting, that's when it doesn't work anymore. That's when people start saying things like R&B is dead.

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0: My name is Johnson Musinyi, aka Mlava. I'm a producer. I've been doing music for the longest. I'm from Palape. I grew up in Palape. I just love music with all my being. Behind the scenes, I was a manager for Lex. We're still together. He's now trading by the name Quarella. We dropped our first project with DOG. It was called I'm Still Here, and now we're dropping the next project, I'm Still Here Too. Lots of wonderful music coming through.
1: Big shout out to Joe Mlava and DOG with that old school hip hop funk. We're outside.
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1: Up next, we have another young rising star from the sands of BW. His name is Seppi D. Shorter, and he has a brand new song called Kinna. Let's see what Seppi D has to say about it.
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4: 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This is your boy Seppi D. Shorter, aka Strata. Wait. Yeah, so I started this music back in 2020 and I was inspired by my mother, you know, now pela go kerkeng and then go dilela go ntsalo go le modumo. Then I decided, well, let me just follow her path in the music. And kisimulise pele ke jaefa, and eventually it grew into music. Just that confidence, I'll perform my pele ga batho. And I listened to a lot of ATI. He also inspired me a lot, though, in doing this music. The way na bua Setswana ka teng, na bua Sekgowa ka teng, that motivation. And I also got

0: FM brought it to the people. Shout out to that. It was produced by King Oates. Fanakozjabi, shout out to you, bruh. It's basically about life and just ownership and we came like I did now, so super pega monoana and everything around you, or salomara, and you just gotta be yourself. In terms of music, in 2026, I'll be pushing Kenna for the rest of 2026 and 2027. We are working on completing the long awaited album, Strata Gospel, which I've been working on for a while since Kisimola, this music career. And you can follow me on all digital platforms, Twitter, Facebook, TikTok, AudioMac, Spotify, YouTube, wherever, like, okay, search and thing, same name, CPT Short. Thanks for listening, yeah.
1: Yeah, no, he's definitely him, hey. Big shout out to you, Tepi. We definitely love what we're hearing on this one.
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1: Last up, we got Maud K with the banger we definitely wanted on Fresh Music Friday. The name of the song is No Favors. Let's check out what he had to say about the single.

0: Hello, hello, this is Mod K, M-O-D-K, aka known as Gaumdigu. I'm a mechanic and I operate a home-based garage, but mostly I'm always doing music. I'm a producer and I'm also known as Producer Munyarazi. And I started music when I was 9 years old. Right now I'm 28 years old and I listen to the records of Tupac, Michael Jackson is one who made me to do this whole thing of production, music production. So he's the one who inspired me. And right now, I just want to, you know, take my Botswana music to another level, like international level. What we're living for and No Favors stuff from a freshly dropped EP that was dropped on the 18th of September, 2026. No Favors, it talks about me. It's self-centered, the life I lived. I've worked hard without no favors. And you know, the background, the struggles, the pressure, it's all in there. So what you can expect on the year 2026, I'm fully charged. I'm fully charged. I just wanna come out Munyarazi Mod K. However, you know, I just wanna bring out the whole sound. Actually, I produce any sound, whether you give me hip hop, my piano, Setswana, or anything, whatever you bring, I produce that. So I'm hungry for more work, so people should pull up. And where you can follow me, you can follow me on Facebook. My handle is modkbwdwayne, and you can email me on dwaynemod181@gmail.com. You can also find me on TikTok, it's modkbw, and even on Instagram, it's modk. You'll find me there, even on X, I'm there. For bookings, it's the email, and you can still contact me on 7674-1870. So, ciao.
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0: We're looking for the citizens who built this country. 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
1: And we're waiting for the World Cup on the 11th of June. And Nerinsere Cheka, the number of players at the World Cup 2026 from Premier League clubs. Man City in 19, Arsenal in 16, Man United in 13, Crystal Palace of all teams with 12 players, Chelsea, Liverpool and Sunderland 11 players, Aston Villa 10, Tottenham 9, Brighton 8, Newcastle 8, Fulham and Wolves 7, Bournemouth and Nottingham Forest 6, Burnley and West Ham 5, Brentford, Everton and Leeds 4. I think this is maybe an indication of why your team did not win the league. Or why your team is struggling in the Premier League.
2: Also why England is not winning the World Cup, because most of the players are foreign players. Yeah.
1: From the best leagues in the world, the number of players in the 26-man squad that played in Europe's top five leagues. In Spain, 26. England, 25. Germany, 25. France, 24. Senegal, the African nation, it has the most number of players, Baba Samikileng, in Europe's top five, banale 20.
0: Fox and MOG. Starting off your morning the right way. The Rush until 9 a.m.

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